0: John Tesh with you, intelligence for your work life. And here's a piece from our Success 101 files. For the best mental health, experts are saying we should only work one day a week. What? Yeah, this comes from the universities of Cambridge and Salford. They were trying to see how much time spent working would be most beneficial to employees' mental health. They found that working any more than 8 hours a week provided no additional boost to mental well-being. Just one day a week is all people need to feel useful, purposeful, and active. The study looked at more than 71,000 working-age people over a 10-year span. And they were asked about issues like anxiety and sleep problems related to work. The authors say the 40-hour work week was never based on how much work was good for people. Instead, research suggests that micro-jobs provide bigger psychological benefits than full-time jobs. And when people went from unemployment or being a stay-at-home parent into paid work for 8 hours a week, it reduced their risk of mental health problems by 30 to 40%. So, if you can do it, the recommended dosage of work for optimal well-being is one day a week.
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0: Coming up is intelligence for your health here on the program. There are signs that a stroke is looming in a person's future up to 10 years before it happens. I'll tell you what to look for so you can help prevent a stroke before it happens. 94.3 Light FM.

0: Time for some crucial intelligence for your health. And if you experience health changes that you cannot easily explain, like, for example, rapid weight loss or lingering fatigue, you need to talk to your doctor, because we now know that's often a red flag of a serious health problem. And a new study shows it's especially true when it comes to having a stroke. So here we go. Unusual symptoms can appear up to 10 years before a stroke actually happens. This comes from a study in the Journal of Neurology, Neurosurgery, and Psychiatry. Their recent study involved tens of thousands of people. It lasted 30 years. And periodically, participants took tests to measure their memory, reaction times, their ability to speak normally, and physical ability. They were also asked questions about doing basic tasks like cooking, cleaning, balancing their monthly budget. The result: among those who eventually suffered a stroke, cognitive changes began to appear up to 10 years before the stroke happened, like suddenly struggling to remember a recipe you've cooked your whole life. And the cognitive changes became significantly more regular and noticeable 2 years before a stroke. Researchers say the sooner you spot the signs of a potential stroke, the more successful you're going to be at changing your lifestyle to help prevent one, like getting more exercise, eating healthier, or talking to your doctor about medications that can absolutely make a difference.
1: Intelligence for your life.
0: And just ahead, according to the CDC, most of us don't eat the recommended amount of vegetables every day, which means we're missing out on some serious nutrients. I'll explain why food psychologist Cynthia Stad says it's because a lot of us just hate the taste of vegetables. I'll tell you what to do about it. 94.3 Light FM.

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0: I did not know this number was this big, but here you go. 90% of us don't eat enough vegetables every day. Why is this? Well, food psychologist Cynthia Stad says a lot of people simply don't like them because they were forced to eat them as a child. That's me. Other top reasons for not eating vegetables are they spoil too quickly, they take too long to prepare, and other foods are more easily accessible. But for one in four people, there may be another reason they avoid vegetables. About 25% of the population are super tasters, meaning they have a gene that gives them more taste buds and they experience stronger flavors. That's why super tasters tend to be picky eaters and hate vegetables like spinach and broccoli and Brussels sprouts. But we can trick ourselves into eating more vegetables by using a little psychology. Ready? Research shows people will eat more vegetables when they have an enticing name or delicious description. And in studies, when green beans, for example, were described as sweet, sizzling green beans, 25% more people chose to eat them. So find vegetable recipes that sound appealing. Another trick, tap into the concept known as flavor nutrient learning. That's when you eat something that makes you feel good or you see some kind of health improvement from eating it, like knowing that bell peppers promote collagen production, making your skin look awesome, or that spinach will help get rid of a headache. You try those psychological tricks, and I will, too, to see if we don't eat more vegetables.
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All right, my intelligent friends, check this out. Thanks to the rise of Airbnb and similar travel apps, the most in-demand hotel room is one with a connecting room or a multi-generational suite. We've seen this in our family. That way, large families or groups of friends can all be together with some separation, but they won't have to do their own housekeeping and cooking like a home rental. Now, business travelers are also requesting these types of rooms so they can work and bring family members along. I've done that too, both me and Connie. The Wall Street Journal says hotels have reported a more than 20% increase in demand for these types of rooms. In the 2 years since launching its confirmed connecting rooms program, Hilton says the booking rates for connecting rooms increased dramatically. And over 30% of Marriott hotels in development are all suite properties. That's it. The latest travel trend. Everybody wants connecting rooms and suites. 94.3 Light FM.

0: All right, Kip Gerard, it turns out calling someone a Karen at work could get your company sued and you fired. So a UK court ruled that calling somebody Karen was borderline racist, sexist, and ageist, since it's a term aimed at middle-aged women. Their employee laws are a little different there. It would still be smart to skip that kind of language, though, apparently.
1: Yeah.
0: The same goes for saying, okay, boomer.
1: Okay.
0: It's age.

0: Justin could get you in hot water at work.
1: Absolutely. Yeah. Absolutely. Well, also, probably your boss is a boomer, just FYI. So you may not want to do that.
0: Yeah, exactly.
1: Look, while I don't think there's the Karen term is behavior driven, it's not aimed at a particular group. So I think it's I'm okay with it. But absolutely don't bring it into your professional circumstances, into your professional situations. Don't call someone a Karen. Just, you know, just politely remove yourself from a Karen-like situation.
0: That happened quickly, too, didn't it? It was like, I felt so bad for all the Karens because all of a sudden it was like...
1: Anybody with the actual name
0: Get
1: Karen?
0: Off my lawn Karen was like a thing, yeah.
1: Yeah, I do feel bad for people under the age of 50 who have the name Karen. It does kind of... It's kind of a bummer, but this is how the times go.
0: So apparently you're supposed to be careful with this and don't be throwing that around. Don't be calling me.
1: Definitely don't use nicknames at work.
0: Yeah,
1: how about that?
0: Yeah. Don't say to me, okay, boomer. Thank you.
1: Okay, boomer.
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15: 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Clear skies tonight with lows around 44. Ample sunshine expected again tomorrow, highs around 68. Partly cloudy skies tomorrow night, lows dip down to about 50. Temperatures a bit below average Friday and Saturday with highs in the upper 60s. Scattered showers possible both days. I'm meteorologist Jennifer Wojcicki. Get weather anytime by using your Light FM app. Right now, 57.
16: 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Because

0: Making you the smartest person in the room. This is the John Tesh Radio Show. It's intelligence for your life. Don't you know sometimes the things we say can unintentionally hurt or offend other people? So even though you mean no harm, we all need to cut these phrases from our lexicon. These come from best-selling author Dimitri Martin. For example, have you ever said, hey, don't take this the wrong way, but... Martin says anything that comes after that is probably an insult, and there's no other way to take it. Saying that will not soften the blow. Also, she says never say this. Oh, please don't hate me, but... Martin says anything that comes after that is probably a hateable offense. So just fess up to what you did without that preamble. One more phrase to avoid from our expert. I hate to break it to you. Martin says the person who says this actually wants to break the bad news to you. So again... the phrase is to cut from your vocabulary so everybody doesn't hate you. Don't take this the wrong way, but please don't hate me, but. And, gee, I hate to break it to you. Got it?
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0: Coming up in just a moment, microbiologists say they have discovered one of the germiest surfaces in any hotel room. 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

0: Here we go with the latest on hotels and germs. And our buddy microbiologist Charles Gerba says hotel carpets are reservoirs for dirt and pollen and mold spores. And then there's what your shoes can track in, including bacteria like E. coli, MRSA, and C. diff, which can cause extreme diarrhea and even death. And Dr. Gerba says vacuuming won't help because it doesn't actually clean carpet. In fact, it can make things worse. The good doctor documented a norovirus outbreak that appears to have spread when housekeeping vacuumed a sick guest's room and then vacuumed other rooms, spreading the virus around. Salmonella and E. coli can also cling to vacuum brushes and bags, spraying particles all over the place if the equipment isn't disinfected. To truly clean carpet, hotels need to steam clean, and there's rarely time for that between guests, right? So the average person probably doesn't need to panic, says Dr. Gerba. Hotel carpets are much less likely to make you sick than being around somebody who's already sick or touching contaminated surfaces. But to protect yourself, always wear socks or slippers. Keep kids off the floor. And if you have an open wound on your foot, even a scratch, stay off the carpet entirely.
1: Intelligence for your life.
0: And coming up, school's back in session, which means so is bullying. I'm going to tell you what researchers at Michigan State University discovered about bullying, including why the peak years for bullying are in middle school.
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0: Here are some important facts I want to bring you about bullying directly from the researchers at Michigan State University who have studied this recently. First, the quote, peak years for bullying are in middle school, they believe, but it can start as early as preschool. Bullying spikes during the move from elementary to middle school when kids are actively trying to figure out where they fit in. Here's another fact. Kids don't tell. According to the anti-bullying group DoSomething.org, only 1 in 10 victims will tell an adult they're being taunted or abused. It's mostly because kids feel embarrassed or ashamed, or they're afraid that potential retaliation will be even worse than just the original bullying. Next, and we've seen this in the news, girls are twice as likely as boys to be victims of cyberbullying and to bully others verbally or online or shut others out of the cool group. While boys who bully, they tend to do so with physical threats or violence. Here's another fact. Bullying victims are up to 9 times more likely to consider suicide than kids who are not bullied. And according to the CDC, suicide is the 3rd leading cause of death among young people. Worried your kids are dealing with a bully right now? Watch out for behavioral changes like withdrawal and lower grades than usual and wanting to take an inordinate number of sick days. Be careful with this.
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Well, here's some good news for me, maybe for you too. There's an upside to getting older. Here are the facts. Number one, you'll have clearer skin. Yep. Our sebaceous glands produce less oil as we get older. You'll also have fewer headaches for the most part. Research shows people who suffer from migraines in early adulthood, they tend to have fewer after the age of 50, and they're less intense. Also, the older you get, the better your mindset. Don't miss this. According to the Journal of Clinical Psychiatry, people age 65 and up report better mental well-being, being happier and more content than those in their 20s and 30s. And that's even true when older folks have physical or cognitive issues. 94.3 Light FM.

All right, here's another conversation starter for you and yours. If you've ever used a ride-sharing service like Uber or Lyft, then you know you can rate the drivers, and the drivers can rate you, the passenger. In fact, having a high Uber passenger score is something people brag about on their dating apps. Well, a survey polled rideshare drivers to pinpoint their top reasons for giving a passenger a low rating. Topping the list of worst passenger offenses are getting sick, throwing up in the vehicle, of course, followed by smoking or vaping in the vehicle, not showing up for the ride, engaging in too much public displays of affection in the back seat, and spilling food or drinks all over the place. Drivers also give low ratings when passengers are backseat drivers or ask personal questions about the driver's lives. So why do people behave so badly when using rideshare services? There's actually a reason. Organizational psychologist Dr. Amy Hakim says getting a ride is so convenient now, it creates a sense of entitlement. And the apps tend to dehumanize the whole process. So Dr. Hakim suggests passengers practice basic human decency. It's good advice. As if it was a friend giving you a lift. 94.3 Light FM.

0: John Tesher, give Gerard Gibb a couple of quick points here. Let's see what you think. A study by Nielsen has found that it takes longer to read digital books than a printed book. I had no idea. The study found that reading speed declined by a full 6.2% on the iPad and 10% declined on the Kindle compared to print. Why do you think?
1: There's something about the physical, the fact that the words are at the same spot on the page every time you open them. The physical book, it just gets you, the focus is easier. There's fewer distractions. I find that the Kindle is almost the same for me as a paper book, but there really is, aside from the convenience factor of an ebook, there really is nothing like a physical book to do your reading in. It's just that much better. I agree 100%. And I mean, we've also reported on studies about how your retention goes down when you're reading on a screen versus physical paper.
0: Yeah. And the other thing that I found is a recent study found that having pets will actually cut down on family arguments.
1: Yeah, well, because you don't want to argue in front of the dog.
0: Certainly not Leroy, our dog, man.
1: He's emotionally traumatized.
0: Exactly.
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4: Here's the Light FM weatherology forecast. Clear skies tonight with lows around 44. Ample sunshine expected again tomorrow, highs around 68. Partly cloudy skies tomorrow night, lows dip down to about 50. Temperatures a bit below average Friday and Saturday with highs in the upper 60s. Scattered showers possible both days. I'm meteorologist Jennifer Wojcicki. Get weather anytime by using your Light FM app. Currently 56.
1: 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Baby,

0: My name is John Tesh. This is Intelligence for Your Life, and we are here to help you when you're grocery shopping. Try these strategies next time to resist processed foods, fatty and sugary items, and all the unhealthy snacks out there. Grab a cart instead of one of those hand-carried baskets. A new study from the Journal of Marketing Research shows that shopping with a basket instead of a cart makes you nearly 7 times more likely to purchase what's known as vice foods, foods like candy and snacks. The researchers say curling your arm inward to carry a basket increases your desire to embrace instant rewards like sweets and snacks. Now, with a cart, you tend to extend your arms while pushing, right? That's a motion associated with avoiding negative outcomes, like pushing something away. And that, say the experts, makes you more likely to shop smartly. I know it's crazy, right? But this has been tested.
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0: And just ahead, new research now finds the biggest factor in whether we get hired isn't how polished our response is, it's how fast we reply. I'll share the latest study based on millions of freelance jobs. 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

0: Here we go with a great power tip from our workplace files. If you want to get hired, experts say speed matters more than ever before. Research from UC San Diego analyzed millions of interactions on the freelance job site Fiverr and found that even a 5 to 10 minute delay in responding to a potential job was associated with a 30% lower chance of getting that job. And follow-up experiments found that people tend to associate fast responses with competence. I do. And even hiring managers who say they don't expect a quick reply still do prefer candidates who send them. That goes against the idea that responding quickly makes you look desperate. In today's hiring market, a delayed response will make you look unavailable or disinterested. But there's an important exception. Do not let AI write a generic response and fire it off instantly. Researchers found that when a quick reply appeared to be AI generated, the advantage disappeared. So make sure your messages sound like you. And when a recruiter reaches out, don't spend 2 days crafting the perfect response. Respond quickly. Be genuine, and you'll be more likely to get the job. This is what the research is telling us right now. And if you don't have time, even a quick note acknowledging the opportunity and saying you'll be following up the next day works nearly as well as an immediate reply.
1: Now that's intelligence for your life.
0: And coming up, more than 40% of us wrestle with worry and anxiety on a daily basis. So I'm going to give you 2 ways to stop your mind from spinning so you can feel more in control, including what to do at night when anxiety often feels overwhelming. 94.3 Light FM.

0: Here we go with a great piece from our sleep files. If your swirling thoughts keep you up at night, I have something for you to try. It's called cognitive shuffling. I'll explain. It comes from cognitive scientist Dr. Luke Bowden from Simon Fraser University. The idea, he says, is to lull the mind into the groggy state that naturally precedes sleep by using a simple mind trick. Bowden says to pick up any random word of at least five letters, but nothing that stirs up any strong emotions for you. So something like lemon or even brick. Then focus on the first letter. Let your mind generate a list of other words that also start with that first letter, picturing each word. When you run out of ideas, simply move on to the next letter in your five-letter word. Bowden says the process will lull you to sleep quickly. Why does it work? As the brain transitions to sleep, it stops making rational sense. This trick turns off the processing functions we use during the day, allowing thoughts and images to jumble in a surreal state. That becomes a signal to the rest of the brain that it's time to switch off and activates your relaxation response. Bowden even created an app that can help you with cognitive shuffling. It's called My Sleep Button. That should make it easy for you. So if you can't think of random words or objects, get the app at mysleepbutton.com.
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0: From our random intelligence files, you'll impress somebody with this. When a bunch of white doves are released at a wedding, a funeral, a parade, or a ball game, have you ever wondered where the birds go? Well, once they get their bearings, they are literally winging their way home, and the birds frequently get there before their handler does. The reason? White doves are actually homing pigeons. They're great navigators with the accuracy of a GPS system, and they're able to use the position of the sun, landmarks like buildings and mountains, even the Earth's magnetic field to find their way home. Researchers believe homing pigeons have special cells in their eyes, allowing them to see the Earth's magnetic field and navigate by it. And once they arrive home, they use a one-way door to get into the loft where they were raised. So how do you program a homing pigeon to find its way home? Well, pigeon handler Ken Hasselrig says the birds learn to fly by about 6 weeks old. After that, he starts taking his young birds about a mile away from their loft several times a week in various directions, and then lets the birds try to return home. He says it works best if they start out a bit hungry because they got an incentive to return to the only place they know they'll definitely find food. I'm like that. And once they return home consistently, Hasselrig increases the return distance by about 5 miles a week until the pigeons can find their way back home from as far as 600 miles away. That's about the distance from New York City to Cincinnati. So now you know, white doves are actually homing pigeons. And I just gave you an awesome talking point for that wedding you're about to go to next week.
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right, my intelligent friends, if you don't want your doctor lecturing you about your blood pressure, then turn off your cell phone before your next exam. This is according to Dr. Gary Schwartz, a professor of medicine at the Mayo Clinic College of Medicine. He says answering cell phones causes a temporary but significant spike in blood pressure because cell phone calls are mini stress episodes. Even though almost everybody carries a phone, we do still feel anxious when we're interrupted by a call. Yet another reason why we need to disconnect from our cell phones to really relax. 94.

0: right, from our dating and relationship files, Gib, women have shared their first date pet peeves. A new survey says these are the worst things men can do on first dates. We'll see what you think. Phone use, having the phone out or using it to on a date. Yeah.
1: Absolutely. You got to be present, especially a first date. It's a job interview. You wouldn't have your phone out in a job interview. Don't have it out. Don't be on your phone on a first date. Absolutely not.
0: Rudeness to wait staff. That should be just, yeah.
1: It is a good indicator for how somebody is going to behave further down the line. Do not allow yourself around somebody who's
0: treating you.
1: Exactly. Yeah, yeah, treating you, how they're going to treat if you end up having kids with them, all of that. It's just not a good look.
0: The next thing women say is a dating pet peeve is talking too much about exes.
1: Absolutely.
0: You're all pretty obvious.
1: If you're still hung up on your ex, you shouldn't be out on a date.
0: Yeah. A lack of personal hygiene or grooming.
1: It's a date. You got to look like you put in some effort. I'm telling you right now, guys, if you're listening to this, if you're taking a girl out on a date, effort is everything. If you just show the slightest shred of effort, your chances of

0: of a second date go up astronomically.
1: And finally, not asking questions about her or her life. You have to ask questions.
0: This is like in the How to Win Friends and Influence People. Get people talking about themselves. That's everything in terms of making somebody like you. It's not how you present yourself. It's how you get them to feel like they presented themselves. That will get you a second date.
1: Amen.
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21: Here's the Light FM weatherology forecast. Clear skies tonight with lows around 44. Ample sunshine expected again tomorrow, highs around 68. Partly cloudy skies tomorrow night, lows dip down to about 50. Temperatures a bit below average Friday and Saturday with highs in the upper 60s. Scattered showers possible both days. I'm meteorologist Jennifer Wojcicki. Get weather anytime by using your Light FM app. Right now, 52.
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1: Coming up tomorrow, I'll tell you what Murphy keeps trying to hide from me at home.
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0: my friends. Welcome to another edition of Intelligence for Your Life. And here is a trick to improve your concentration. I'm John Tesh with you, and we want you to look at a tree, a signpost, or even a photo on your wall across the room. Neuroscientist Amishi Jha says, who is the author of Peak Mind, by the way, she says spending 12 minutes a day focusing on something in the distance will enhance your overall concentration. It's like meditation, she says, because as you're looking at the object, if your mind wanders, you bring it right back to the object. The exercise supports the three pillars of attention: focusing, noticing, and redirecting. And if you do that regularly, you'll train your mind to better concentrate for the long term. Again, look at a tree, a signpost, or even a picture on your wall across the room. And then just 12 minutes a day, focusing on something in the distance like that will enhance your overall concentration.
1: Now that's intelligence for your life.
0: Coming up, you're looking for a new job? Recruiters say listing a quirky hobby on your resume is becoming one of the most effective ways to stand out. I'll tell you how to do this the correct way next. 94.3 Light FM.

0: our workplace files, you know, in a job market flooded with AI resumes and cover letters that all look the same, many recruiters are telling candidates to do something to stand out. Just list a quirky hobby. Kate Shake is with a global recruiting agency, and she says more than half the candidates she placed in the last year listed hobbies on their resumes, a big jump from just a few years ago. She says it's refreshingly human in an era of cookie-cutter applications. And candidates are listing everything from building birdhouses to training miniature dachshunds to perfecting scrambled eggs. Recruiters say there are some rules here. First, the hobby section should always come at the end and take up just one line. It should also reveal a quality that could help you at work, like grit, creativity, or discipline. And it needs to be very specific. So instead of saying, my hobby is baking, you might want to say, I've honed my lemon bar recipe to the point that I own a bake sale taste test. That is specific. When everybody's resume looks the same, your amazing lemon bars might be the thing that helps you stand out. It's worth a try.
1: Intelligence for your life.
0: And coming up, when is a diet not based on what you eat? Stay tuned for the latest research on the so-called Blue Zones diet, which refers to a specific set of lifestyle guidelines proven to help you live longer. I love this book. I'm going to tell you what it involves and why the Blue Zones diet works. Stand by. 94.3 Light FM.

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1: Well, you done me, and you bet I felt it. I tried to beat you, but you're so hot.

0: it turns out the latest diet is not based on what you eat. It's called the Blue Zones diet, which is more about following simple lifestyle rules based on areas of the world where people are most likely to live to 100 and beyond. You've heard me talk about the Blue Zones. So here's what's involved. First, cook at home, because home cooking gives you the most control over your portion sizes and what's in your meals. That's why people who cook for themselves generally use healthier ingredients and they generally eat less. And then home-cooked meals are significantly more likely to be shared with family and friends. And studies show strong social ties, huge component of living longer. Blue Zones diet rule number two, make activity part of your lifestyle. Basically, people in the Blue Zones don't go to the gym and work out. Their lives are full of regular daily activity. They garden. They bike to the store. They walk long distances to see friends. Their environment leads to making healthier choices automatically. And then no matter what's on your plate, we have to stop eating when we're 80% full. It takes about 20 minutes for your brain to register signals from your stomach saying, I'm full, stop. So by stopping eating when you're only somewhat full, you're less likely to overindulge. Plus, you'll train yourself to be more mindful about listening to your body. And people who do that, they do tend to make healthier food choices and live significantly longer. It's the Blue Zones diet, and I love it.
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Time for some productivity intel. If you want to be successful, experts say you got to pay attention to what you do in the morning. I feel like we talk about mornings all the time on this show. Now, this time, according to Stanford University researchers, mornings do matter most. They found that having a small victory in the morning, anything from making your bed to getting to work on time to fitting in a pre-work workout, dramatically increases your odds of having a productive day. It's because, don't miss this, starting the day with a win, any win, no matter how small, it triggers the positive feelings that propel you to keep going and checking things off your list so you can perpetuate that good feeling. Pay attention to what you do in the morning. 94.3 Light FM.

0: It's Intelligence Free Life with Gib Gerard. I'm John Tesh. And Gib, a majority of women who are recently polled say it's not diamonds, it's not kids, it's not chocolate that truly makes them happy. It's sleep.
1: 100%.
0: I've been married to the same woman for 33 years, and I can tell you that it's absolutely. When we're getting ready to go to sleep at night, it's like, oh my gosh, this is my favorite time.
2: The number one thing that I do now on like birthdays and Mother's Day and that kind of thing is I keep the kids out of the room. I handle the getting the kids out the door for school or soccer or whatever, and I let my wife just relax and sleep. Even if it's not just sleep, if she's just able to have some time to slowly wake up in bed and mess around on her phone or whatever, do the Wordle, then that's all you got to do. Right. That is the love language of everybody.
0: Yeah. And speaking as somebody who has all the kids out of the house, it's the same thing.
2: It doesn't change.
0: Yeah. Also, in a relationship survey, 52% of people said when they share their streaming media password, that's when you know the relationship is serious.
2: Oh yeah, because they can mess with your algorithm, right? So if you're letting them mess with your algorithm, that means that you're letting them mess with your whole life.
0: So basically, yeah, you let somebody else watch stuff when you're not around, and you may be watching more Gladiator than you want.
2: Right, yeah. Exactly. So Love Island is going to all of a sudden show up and you're recommended. That means it's serious.
0: That's when it's serious.
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17: Here's the Light FM weatherology forecast. Lows dip down to about 44 overnight under clear skies. Bright sunshine expected again. Thursday, high temperatures reach up to 68. Partly cloudy skies. Thursday night, lows level off around 50. Temperatures a bit below average Friday and Saturday with highs in the upper 60s. Scattered showers possible both days. I'm meteorologist Jennifer Wojcicki. Get weather anytime by using your Light FM app. Right now, it's 50 degrees.
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town's lost its faith. Our colors will fade eventually. 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Oh my, my, oh my, my love. 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
1: Something new is being added to the nightlife here in the Hudson Valley, and I'm excited. Hey, it's Allison Kay. Yes, a new bar and lounge is opening at a former Orange County hotspot. Do you remember Who's Sports Bar in Newburgh? Well, something new is going to take over that location. It's New York Secrets Bar and Lounge. Yes, opening in the former Who's Sports Bar on Route 17K in Newburgh. They plan to have Sunday Fun Day, Family Day, Latin Night, Country Night, and more. Soon enough, we can all hang out at this new bar and lounge in Orange County. Yes, I'm looking forward to it.
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13: Here's the Light FM Weatherology Forecast. Lows dip down to about 44 overnight under clear skies. Bright sunshine expected again Thursday. High temperatures reach up to 68. Partly cloudy skies Thursday night. Lows level off around 50. Temperatures a bit below average Friday and Saturday with highs in the upper 60s. Scattered showers possible both days. I'm meteorologist Jennifer Wojcicki. Get weather anytime by using your Light FM app. Right now, it's 48 degrees.
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break. It's like 10,000 spoons when all you need is a knife. 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
1: Yes, it is one of my favorite places to go to in the Hudson Valley, Adams Fairacre Farms. Hey, it's Allison Kay. 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
8: Here's the Light FM weatherology forecast. Lows dip down to about 44 overnight under clear skies. Bright sunshine expected again. Thursday, high temperatures reach up to 68. Partly cloudy skies. Thursday night, lows level off around 50. Temperatures a bit below average Friday and Saturday with highs in the upper 60s. Scattered showers possible both days. I'm meteorologist Jennifer Wojcicki. Get weather anytime by using your Light FM app. Right now, 47.
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6: Here's the Light FM weatherology forecast. Clear skies overnight with lows around 44. Lots of sunshine outside again. Thursday, high temperatures reach up to 68. Lows level off around 50. Thursday night, partly cloudy skies. Temperatures a bit below average Friday and Saturday with highs in the upper 60s. Scattered showers possible both days. I'm meteorologist Jennifer Wojcicki. Get weather anytime by using your Light FM app. Currently, it's 48 degrees.
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1: Something new is being added to the nightlife here in the Hudson Valley, and I'm excited. Hey, it's Allison Kay. Yes, a new bar and lounge is opening at a former Orange County hotspot. Do you remember Who's Sports Bar in Newburgh? 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It's New York Secrets Bar and Lounge. Yes, opening in the former Who's Sports Bar on Route 17K in Newburgh. 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
8: Here's the Light FM weatherology forecast. Clear skies overnight with lows around 44. Lots of sunshine outside again. Thursday, high temperatures reach up to 68. Lows level off around 50. Thursday night, partly cloudy skies. Temperatures a bit below average Friday and Saturday with highs in the upper 60s. Scattered showers possible both days. I'm meteorologist Jennifer Wojcicki. Get weather anytime by using your Light FM app. Currently, it's 47 degrees.
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1: They say the holy water's watered down, and this town's lost its faith. Our colors will fade eventually, so if our time is running out, day after day, we'll make the mundane a masterpiece. Oh my, my, oh my, my love, I take one look at you, you're taking me out of the ordinary. I want you laying me down to the dead and buried.

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1: Yes, it is one of my favorite places to go to in the Hudson Valley, Adam Sparaker Farms. 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
7: Here's the Light FM weatherology forecast. Lows dip down to about 44 overnight under clear skies. High temperatures reach up to 68. Thursday, bright sunshine develops with fog in spots early. Lows level off around 46. Thursday night, partly cloudy. Temperatures below average. Friday and Saturday, with the highs from the mid-60s to the upper 60s. Showers likely Saturday. I'm meteorologist Jennifer Wojcicki. Get weather anytime by using your Light FM app. Right now, 47.
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2: Love having you there. Went Facebook Live the other night to talk about Halloween costume ideas. If you're not creative, now is the time to start thinking about that. And we shared a bunch of ideas and some of them rolled in. Susan wrote this. As a staff, we come up with a theme every year. Last year, we had green aprons and the Starbucks picture on the apron. We called ourselves Star Books because we're in an elementary school.
3: That's cute.
2: And they ran a Star Books cafe that day. They
3: That's
2: wore
3: super cute.
2: Black turtlenecks and things that they had from home, like turtlenecks and black pants. And one staff member came up with funny name tags for everybody. That's so cute, Susan.
4: And I gave all the kids espresso.
2: I didn't get that. But the name tag thing is fun, too.
4: Yeah.
2: Sam's the king of name tags. When you were Michael Myers, you had a name tag that said, hello, my name is Michael. Thank you for that, Susan. I had so much fun Girl Talk Tuesday the other night.
4: Dawn says you could dress as any Nicole Kidman character.
2: You know, I saw when
3: you
2: she
3: totally
2: said that.
3: You totally could, yeah.
4: Yeah, we could group in that one. You be Nicole Kidman. Murphy and I can either be Tom Cruise.
3: Or Keith Urban.
4: Or Keith Urban. One of us each.
3: Well, I think I could pull off Keith Urban, Jody, don't you think?
2: Yeah.
4: I'll do Tom Cruise. I can do my own stunts.
2: Okay. I don't understand that comparison. Maybe it's just the coloring, but I can't
3: there
2: pull
3: are so
2: her
3: many,
2: off.
3: There, I can't. Are, there are so many people that think you resemble her. I've heard that so much.
2: I know. I hear it all the time. Thank you for that, Dawn, but I just don't know about that.
3: Here's another one for you, Jody. Adriana says, I like to dress as different countries' cultural dresses.
2: Yeah, that's cool. I saw that while on Facebook Live, and I want you to send us pictures of it when you do that.
3: And that's a story. Different. I mean, you got a story to tell with what it is you're doing.
2: You're putting something really thoughtful into it as opposed to our pop culture spooky stuff.
3: Sabrine says, I work at a daycare, and we dress all month long, different themes every day. That's really cool.
2: That's fun for the kids who are with you.
3: And finally, Lisa says, you need to be Dolly.
2: There will be a lot of Dolly Partons at Halloween this year, young and older.
4: One of us could be Porter Wagner.
2: Okay, stop it with that. Keep it coming. We love having you along. You can also join the conversation by calling or texting 877-310-4MSJ. 94.3 Light FM.

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2: Love it when you share your life with us. This came in to Messenger from Andrea, and I know it's based on something you were saying yesterday, Sam, about your dog, Lucy. You've learned that she buries things.
3: Yeah, she's burying stuff in the backyard.
2: She digs and she buries. Have you caught her going back to get stuff yet?
3: Nope.
2: Oh, bless her. I hope she remembers where all her stuff is.
3: So do I, because I don't know where it is.
0: She's burying her stuff. She's not burying your stuff, right?
3: Yeah, nothing of mine.
2: Isn't that so cute, though? But that's the natural instinct. It's just her. You can't change that about her. Yeah. If that's her nature, that's her nature.
3: Mm-hmm.
2: Andrea sent this. Our dog, Jax, J-A-X, will bury his bones in blankets or piles of clothes in our house. One of my kids found one in her bed one time. That's cute. That's a dog that's not outside, that's finding a way to still be a dog inside.
0: Now, I do seem to remember Ashley, one of our boxers, I think, used to do that. Hide things in the blanket.
2: Oh, I didn't know that was her.
0: We did have,
2: I just thought that was crazy life with little kids and dogs.
0: Right.
2: There was stuff everywhere.
0: I think she would just nose her stuff over and bury something.
2: Well, I know that the digging and burying is a dog instinct thing, so shout out for your dog. We've had some dogs that have done some really weird things over the years. Felix used to steal underwear.
0: Yeah, he was the Pomeranian.
2: And he would bring them and hide them under beds and stuff. Like a laundry
0: underwear?
2: Day, I couldn't find everybody's underwear.
0: He stopped when he was arrested for it.
2: We've had a lot of dogs, so we've had a lot of weird behavior. Okay. We'll let you get over that.
3: I can't.
2: Our boxer Chevy, our first family dog.
3: Mm-hmm.
2: As we got together and got married and had a family, Chevy was our first family dog, and he would eat an entire bar of soap and then immediately throw it up.
0: Yeah.
2: And bubbles.
0: Yeah.
2: You never clean. It's weird.
3: Yes, his insides were clean.
2: Ha ha ha. Gross. And then we had one that used to eat dish rags.
0: Yeah, that
2: Edie.
0: Didn't.
2: Yeah. Some of them do cool, instinctual things, and some of them do weird things.
0: But you just don't know and understand,
2: You know how some people can be weird? Dogs can be weird. So, you know what, Andrea? That's precious that your dog buries things and hides things in piles of clothes. I love it. Keep it coming. 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
1: I was saying earlier to you guys that I don't know if it's a man-woman thing or just some people are wired this way, but when I walk through my home, I see everything. I see that the trash needs to be taken out, and I see that the paper towels are all crazy wonk, you know, and I see that the mail is piled up. That's how I am, and that's how a lot of women are when they walk through their spaces.
0: I would agree that you could classify that way, but I also don't know that it's gender specific.
1: I don't know.
0: The reason I say that,
1: in my experience, it is.
0: But. Well, because my, you remember my parents,
1: yes.
0: You know, and
1: fondly,
0: they were awesome, but they stockpiled things, and so there would be piles of letters in, you know.
1: You think they didn't see it?
0: I think that anybody starts to not see things the longer it sits. I think that's a brain, that's a wiring brain thing where if you leave something in one place long enough, do that experiment at work today. Put a box in a corner and if nobody touches it, it could be there for months.
1: No, I'll get rid of it.
0: No, you won't. There have been boxes in this studio that you've never picked up.
2: There's a Christmas tree that's been here a year.
1: No, that's supposed to be here. I want that here.
0: But there are things that sit out. So I do think it's human nature. Although, I can tell you, I think, you know, some guys, that's why guys have a reputation for being bachelor pads, you know?
1: Yeah.
0: Going to a guy's house, it somehow is not different. It's not the same as you would keep.
1: Well, I will have you know, in my experience, it's been, a male-female thing when I was growing up. You know, my dad would not see stuff. Like, if he was in his mind, in his own head or whatever, I think walking through his home is a different experience than

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2: Here's the Light FM weatherology forecast. Ample sunshine expected and foggy early today with daytime highs approaching 68. Lows around 46. Tonight, partly cloudy skies. Sunshine mixed with clouds at times. Tomorrow, highs around 69. Temperatures below average Saturday and Sunday with highs in the mid-60s. Showers possible both days. I'm meteorologist Jennifer Wojcicki. Get weather anytime by using your Light FM app. Currently 48.
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1: Sam's always up on the new eats. He's the food dude.
2: Wendy's is bringing back something next week that we have not seen since probably 20 or 30 years.
3: Strawberry frosty?
2: No, it's not a foods per se. It's they've had a lot of requests from customers, so they're going to do this. Is they're going back to the old yellow packaging?
3: Oh, I didn't realize.
4: Neither that. I thought you were going to say something like their
3: salad bar.
4: They were bringing back a hologram of the late Dave Thomas, the owner. He used to do all
2: in
4: the
2: every store.
3: I'm going to get a vote for anything to come back, I'm going to vote for the salad bar.
2: Okay, Wendy's now all the cartons and cups and all, they're like red and white, maybe a little light blue in it.
3: Yeah,
2: but the customers have said, "Hey, we like
3: what
2: the
3: happened
2: feel
3: to yellow."
2: I don't know.
3: Yellow is a great fast food color. I studied that in a college marketing class. You know, fast food has color. Yeah. It's supposed to be bright, not like the little Tykes toys, the beige ones.
2: Anyway, this all comes back next Monday. So
3: okay.
2: If you go to Wendy's and everything's yellow, that's why.
3: Ta-da.
2: Over at Aldi, they are getting into the ready-made meal game. They have introduced 7 new meals, and these are not frozen. These are just in the refrigerated section.
3: Okay.
2: Pop them in the microwave for 3 or 4 minutes, and you got dinner. 5 of these are single serves. And 2 of these are actually family meals.
3: Oh, that's a very good idea.
2: I mean, we're talking beef brisket and white mac and cheese, butter chicken and rice, chicken Alfredo.
3: How many people will make that and then, like, throw the cartons away and say, look, I made this.
4: And they actually have had a couple of Asian ready-to-eat dishes.
2: Giving you the heads up on this one so you can get ready. Next Tuesday is National Coffee Day.
3: Yay.
2: It's also the day that we're going to debut a cup of ambition coffee from Dolly Parton.
3: Where?
2: Everywhere. She's had it at her truck stop. You know, that's where they introduced it. She's working with Community Coffee to put this together. So next Tuesday, it's going to be available nationwide.
3: Very good. Stores.
4: Okay.
2: A whole bean, ground, and K-cup varieties. And she's got 3 different kind, light, medium, and dark roast.
3: Perfect. Is she on every?
2: I
3: know?
2: I haven't seen the packaging yet. I don't know if she's on it.
3: Can't wait. Either her or butterflies.

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2: Good morning. Starting off on the thruway northbound, getting up toward 15A. Watch for construction in the right lane. Also on the thruway north, getting up toward 18 in New Paltz. It's construction. Still moving okay over on 32 right through Kingston. Traffic moving fine on 199 into Red Hook. Taconic off to a nice start. 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
4: Here's the Light FM weatherology forecast. Ample sunshine expected and foggy early today with daytime highs approaching 68. Lows around 46. Tonight, partly cloudy skies. Sunshine mixed with clouds at times. Tomorrow, highs around 69. Temperatures below average Saturday and Sunday with highs in the mid-60s. Showers possible both days. I'm meteorologist Jennifer Wojcicki. Get weather anytime by using your Light FM app. Currently 48.
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7: Good morning, I'm Jennifer Bolzoni with the Light FM News Update. Construction is getting underway on a new mixed-use development at the former King's Insight on Broadway in Midtown Kingston. The project will include 70 apartments, 8,000 square feet of commercial space, and a public arts plaza. Developer Baxter Construction planning to begin clearing up contamination at the site before laying foundations, with completion expected in about 2 years. Mid-Hudson Valley Senator Michelle Hinchey introducing legislation that helps protect against unregulated automated license plate readers. Her bill would ban the sale of data from the readers to private organizations seeking profits and allows New Yorkers to sue for damages. She notes right now there's widespread abuse by bad actors utilizing the technology. Bard College launching a new center dedicated to preserving the legacy of author and former professor Ralph Ellison. The center will offer lectures, fellowships, and paid student internships, including opportunities to help digitize portions of Ellison's archives at the Library of Congress. Ellison, best known for his novel Invisible Man, taught at Bard from 1958 to 1961. A fall nor'easter is expected to move in this weekend. People at the shore bracing for impact. Israeli Prime Minister Benjamin Netanyahu will deliver an address to leaders at the UN General Assembly this afternoon. There are a number of protests and demonstrations planned in the city. And the head coach for the Giants reacting to that news that the team's starting QB will be out for the rest of the season due to a knee injury.
8: John Harbaugh said the team is rallying behind their QB as he will have to go in for surgery.
9: You know, injuries, there's a certain mourning that takes place because you realize how hard it is for the player, really. But it's tough on the team. It's tough on all of us. But as we said, you feel like it's the end of the world. Then you wake up and the world's not done.
8: Dart suffered an injury during the first drive of Monday night's game against the Los Angeles Rams. Harbaugh did give fans some hope that Dart could possibly be back for the playoffs if the G-men are able to make it past the regular season. In New York, I'm Lizzie Radabali.
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15: Hi, good morning. Love your show. Wanted to piggyback or add an additional comment to the conversation that you guys were having in regard to guest bedrooms this morning. I, like Jody, use our guest bedroom closet as storage, but I bought a hanging clothes rack with pretty velour hangers and have it in the corner. So I know Jody has said that she has drawer space for her guests, but no hanging space. So yeah. I thought maybe that would be something else that she could look into. Hope you guys are having a great day. We love listening to you in the morning.
14: Thank you.
15: Have a great day.
14: Thank you.
1: Thanks for the voicemail.
14: All about making the guest bedroom awesome for the guests.
1: That's a good idea. So is what she was saying, like, you take a corner, you put a rod or an enclosure or something like that up? Or
14: You can buy a hanging rack that's just standalone, Murphy.
16: Yes, they're called Z-Racks.
14: Okay.
1: I've never heard of that.
16: They're Z-Racks because the bottom piece of metal forms a Z. The top is just the bar, you know, where you hang the clothes.
1: Okay.
14: I didn't know the bottom formed a Z. Yeah. I had one a long time ago, and I don't remember that. But
16: well, that might have been.
1: Oh, wait a second. It's that full. I was thinking of something smaller than that. I had one that I put together for you. Is that what you're talking about?
14: I guess.
1: The little rack, and it was collapsible. You could move it up and down. And
14: yes, that was when we lived in a house with almost no closets.
1: Yeah, okay.
16: Cool. Oh, use that.
14: I don't have it anymore.
1: Yeah, we don't have it anymore.
14: We have closets now that I've stuffed with Christmas stuff. But I would think about that if I had guests that I felt like they needed hanging space. But what we do have in the guest bedroom is a full set of furniture that used to be our oldest daughter's, Taylor, and it's empty. Well, most of it's empty. Most of the drawers, like even the night tables on each side of the bed are empty for the guests to use. So, yay. I love the idea of doing extra touches for a guest bedroom. Like, I'll treat the guests better than the people who live there. Isn't that right, Murphy?
1: Yeah, you do.
14: Join us
1: anytime. I'm
14: going
1: to have to look up the Z-Rack now.
14: We don't really need one, though. Please don't go buy one.
16: It'll be here tomorrow.
14: Coming up at 6:50, three things to know to start your day. Coming up next, though, Sam has music news.
16: Yeah, I'm going to tell you about this special tribute planned at the VMAs this Sunday. And, Jody, you're going to love it.
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2: Got the VMAs coming up this weekend on MTV and CBS and Paramount Plus. We already know that Snoop is hosting, Madonna is opening the show, Nirvana is getting the Video Vanguard Award. It's like all these 90s things, huh?
3: Yeah.
4: Yeah.
2: We
4: have new things, too.
2: Yeah. Got another older thing to add for you here. And Jody, you're going to scream when you hear this. There's going to be a special tribute performance by Ray, Somber, and Teddy Swims for George Michael.
4: Oh, yes. Thank you.
2: Oh. Now, I can't tell you where it's going to be in the broadcast. Don't know that yet, but they're going to, I guess, cover all his songs, the fun, upbeat ones, and I'm assuming they're going to do the slow stuff, too.
4: I miss him so much. But, okay, you know why? I assume there's a Dolly Parton tribute.
2: I would assume there's going to be Dolly. The only thing I can think of with George is the Faith Tour Live album is coming out the first week of November, and then that movie, the tour movie, is coming out in December.
4: Correct.
2: So there's going to be a lot of George in the near future, so maybe that's why they're doing
3: it. It lines up.
4: Good.
2: And this year is 10 years since he passed away.
4: Oh! Yeah. Had to throw that in, didn't you?
3: Christmas Day, right?
4: Painful. Now I'm going to scream.
2: Yeah. Got an update on Lionel Richie and his heart procedure. They brought him into the hospital. He had to undergo a treatment for AFib, you know, the heartbeat thing.
4: Yes.
2: It's already
4: I don't really know a lot about it, but I know AFib is a heartbeat thing.
2: You know, it's funny as people tell me, yeah, well, they have AFib. And I go,
4: okay.
2: I wonder what that is.
3: It's a rapid heartbeat.
4: Murphy knows. I was about to say, we should ask our resident doctor.
3: Yeah,
4: Dr.
3: Murphy. It comes out of nowhere, yeah.
2: So he had the procedure. His people and Lionel both say, hey, he's doing great, ready to be back on stage. He's canceled some shows, one this weekend and two early next week. But he says he'll be back in Vegas when he opens up there October 14th.
4: Nice. He'll make jokes, too, knowing him, about his heart.
2: And it looks like it's finally happened. Ella Langley now has the longest-running number one single in U.S. history.
5: She's from Texas, I can tell.
4: Rightly so.
2: Number one for 23 straight weeks. And just to put it into perspective, that means in February it went number one.
4: Whoa.
2: And it's been number one ever since.
3: That's wild.
4: But the thing about that song is if you listen to it in country music, it could have come out any time. 70s, 80s, 90s, now. It does not matter. It is a solid country song, period.
3: And, you know, I always thought of it as the song of summer, but obviously it's the song of
4: the year.
3: Winter, spring, summer, and fall.
4: All right, coming up next, your Hollywood Outsider.
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3: It's in Britney Spears news. Okay, so we do, I don't know if you guys remember, but there is a Britney biopic that is coming from director John M. Chu. And that's a big deal because he brought us Wicked. He brings us a lot of incredible projects. And this is going to be based on her 2023 memoir called The Woman in Me. Do you guys remember that?
4: Yes.
3: Okay, so he gets, apparently, this is the news, that he gets hundreds, if not thousands, of emails every day. Audition emails, you know, young women who are performers, who are dancers, actors, who actresses who want to audition for him for Britney. So he is sent out to the world. He's not even thinking of casting yet. What they're working on is getting the story right from the book. He's working with a screenwriter who's normally used to doing TV shows, and he's really happy with her. And she says her issue and the reason it's slowed down is because she writes for 8 hours. With a TV show, you've got 8 to 10 episodes. You can really write. Mm-hmm. For a movie, 2 hours. You're writing someone's life story in two hours.
0: How do you consolidate that?
3: And she says that's the challenge.
0: This would be more than one actress playing her, though.
3: Yes.
0: There's younger Britney and there's older Britney.
3: Yes. So if you are in that world, just remember, he's not casting yet. Just keep working. Keep working on your moves.
0: Coming up at 6:50, Jody has three things to know today. Let's get an update. Here's Light FM's Stress Saver Traffic.
5: Good morning. On the thruway heading southbound at 15A, it's construction work going on. Northbound thruway by 18 into New Paltz, ongoing road work. Over on 4455 at Chapel Hill Road in Highland, it's ongoing construction. Moving okay this morning. 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

0: before laying foundations with completion expected in about 2 years. Mid-Hudson Valley Senator Michelle Hinchey introducing legislation that helps protect against unregulated automated license plate readers. Her bill would ban the sale of data from the readers to private organizations seeking profits and allows New Yorkers to sue for damages. She notes right now there's widespread abuse by bad actors utilizing the technology. Bard College launching a new center dedicated to preserving the legacy of author and former professor Ralph Ellison. The center will offer lectures, fellowships, and paid student internships, including opportunities to help digitize portions of Ellison's archives at the Library of Congress. Ellison, best known for his novel Invisible Man, taught at Bard from 1958 to 1961. A fall nor'easter is expected to move in this weekend. People at the shore bracing for impact. Israeli Prime Minister Benjamin Netanyahu will deliver an address to leaders at the UN General Assembly this afternoon. There are a number of protests and demonstrations planned in the city. And the head coach for the Giants reacting to that news that the team's starting QB will be out for the rest of the season due to a knee injury.
1: John Harbaugh said the team is rallying behind their QB as he will have to go in for surgery.
2: You know, injuries, there's a certain mourning that takes place because you realize how hard it is for the player, really. But it's tough on the team. It's tough on all of us. But as we said, you know, you feel like it's the end of the world. Then you wake up and the world's not done.
1: Dart suffered an injury during the first drive of Monday night's game against the Los Angeles Rams. Harbaugh did give fans some hope that Dart could possibly be back for the playoffs if the G-men are able to make it past the regular season. In New York, I'm Lizzie Radabali.
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1: I have a piece of advice for anyone putting together costumes early, jumping on it early, if you're doing it for a group or whatever. We touched on this in my Facebook Live the other night. You need to get on it now. Do not wait until the 30th. Just don't. You know, we are going as a group this year.
2: Yay.
1: One of the only times we've done that. We've done it once before in the past. You guys remember?
0: Yeah. You mean it for our Facebook Live and for everything that
1: we
0: do on Halloween itself?
1: Yeah.
0: We will do a group. Yeah, Sam's already done his own thing. You and I have done the Yellowstone theme together.
1: Couples.
0: We've done, you know, the couples thing together. Yeah.
1: Do you remember the year we went as a group? I did not remember until I was doing the Facebook Live.
0: What?

0: You guys don't either. We went as Tiger King one year. I was the tiger.
1: Oh, that's right.
0: You were the lady, the murderer lady or whatever, Murphy.
1: Oh, Carol Baskin.
0: Yeah, he was Carol.
2: You put me in a Carol Baskin dress?
0: Yeah, you rocked it.
1: And
0: you
1: that.
0: Were the Tiger King.
1: Yeah, the wig.
2: That's
0: I'm going
2: right.
0: to dig up those old pictures and we'll share them. But I have
2: to
0: tell you.
2: You love dressing me up as a woman, don't you, Jenny?
0: You're funny. You're funny like that. Anyhow, we are going as a group this year. We're not telling until Halloween because that's how you have to do it. But I want you to know, go early. Go now. I went into a Halloween store the other day. I'm not going to say exactly what I was looking for, but I knew exactly where I was going. I walk in past all the scary stuff. I'm like, I'm not here for you. I walk straight to where I'm looking, what I'm looking for. And it's headgear, if you will. I'll just say that. And there's no one in the store yet, but employees. There were like six people who descended on me. What can I help you with? And I'm like, I'm looking for this. And it was a wig that I was looking for one of us. Anyway, they didn't have the one I needed. So I'm like, you know, that's not it. Thank you, though. And they literally were like, wait, no. And they tried to get me to change my costume game. They wanted me to stay so badly. So if you've ever been to a Halloween-type store and it's crowded and crazy because you've waited and you can't get anybody to help you and the lines are long, go early.
1: Yeah, go now.
0: Go now, and you will be waited on like royalty.
2: Yeah. Coming up next, Jody has three things to note today.
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22: Sam's always up on the new eats. He's the food dude.
23: Wendy's is bringing back something next week that we have not seen since probably 20 or 30 years.
22: Strawberry frosty?
23: No, it's please. not a foods per se. It's they've had a lot of requests from customers, so they're going to do this. Is they're going back to the old yellow packaging?
0: Oh. I didn't realize.
2: Neither that. I thought you were going to say something like their
0: salad bar.
2: They were bringing back a hologram of the late Dave Thomas, the owner. He used to do all
23: in
2: the commercials.
23: In every store.
0: If I'm going to get a vote for anything to come back, I'm going to vote for the salad bar.
23: Okay. Wendy's now, all the cartons and cups and all, they're like red and white. Maybe a little light blue in it.
0: Yeah.
23: But the customers have said, hey, we like
0: what
23: the
0: happened
23: feel
0: to yellow?
23: Of the, I don't know.
0: They yellow is a great fast food color. I studied that in a college marketing class. You know, fast food has color. Yeah. It's supposed to be bright, not like the little Tykes toys, the beige ones.
23: Anyway, this all comes back next Monday. So
0: okay.
23: If you go to Wendy's and everything's yellow, that's why.
0: Ta-da.
23: Over at Aldi, they are getting into the ready-made meal game. They have introduced 7 new meals, and these are not frozen. These are just in the refrigerated section.
0: Okay.
23: Pop them in the microwave for 3 or 4 minutes, and you got dinner. 5 of these are single serves. And 2 of these are actually family meals.
0: Oh, that's a very good idea.
23: I mean, we're talking beef brisket and white mac and cheese, butter chicken and rice, chicken Alfredo.
0: How many people will make that and then like throw the cartons away and say, look, I made this.
2: And they actually have had a couple of Asian ready-to-eat dishes.
23: Giving you the heads up on this one so you can get ready. Next Tuesday is National Coffee Day.
0: Yay.
23: It's also the day that we're going to debut a cup of ambition coffee from Dolly Parton.
0: Where?
23: Everywhere. She's had it at her truck stop. You know, that's where they introduced it. She's working with Community Coffee to put this together. So next Tuesday, it's going to be available nationwide.
0: Very good. Stores.
23: Okay. A whole bean, ground, and K-cup varieties. And she's got three different kind, light, medium, and dark roast.
0: Perfect. Is she on every, do we know?
23: I haven't seen the packaging yet. I don't know if she's on it.
0: Yeah. Can't wait. Either her or butterflies, please.
23: Butterflies, probably.
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3: Good morning. Stop and go traffic right now on 17. The Quickway eastbound getting down past Goshen and getting in toward the area of Chester. Looks like an accident reported there. 6 slowing down through New Hampton as you get right into Lower Road. 84 looks fine out by Stewart International. Mid-Hudson Bridge, ongoing construction. Northbound Thruway slowing down by 18 in New Paltz with construction. 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
6: Here's the Light FM weatherology forecast. Ample sunshine expected and foggy early today with daytime highs approaching 68. Lows around 46. Tonight, partly cloudy skies. Sunshine mixed with clouds at times. Tomorrow, highs around 69. Temperatures below average Saturday and Sunday with highs in the mid-60s. Showers possible both days. I'm meteorologist Jennifer Wojcicki. Get weather anytime by using your Light FM app. Currently 48.
0: Good morning, I'm Jennifer Bolsoni with a Light FM news update. Governor Hochul directing state agencies to prepare for a coastal storm expected to impact the state through the weekend. She's urging New Yorkers, especially those at the coast and in low-lying coastal communities on Long Island, New York City, and the lower Mid-Hudson, to take necessary precautions with the rare September storm forecasted to bring high winds, dangerous surf, and potential flooding. Israeli Prime Minister Benjamin Netanyahu will deliver an address to leaders at the UN General Assembly this afternoon. There are a number of protests and demonstrations planned in the city. The Kingston City School District is restoring fourth grade music instruction to 2 sessions every 6-day cycle following concerns from parents. Students will receive a 30-minute music lesson during class and a 20-minute ensemble lesson outside regular instructional time. The district previously reduced music instruction to 1 session per cycle to give students more time for reading and math. A new nonprofit aimed at helping Hudson Valley small businesses holding its launch event in Kingston on October 15th. Greater Hudson Valley will connect business owners with advisors, funding, and other resources across the region. The event at Senate Garage will feature IBM executive Rebecca Gott and panel discussions on AI, business challenges, and investment opportunities. The latest Siena University poll showing the New York governor's race is getting tighter.
7: Democrat Kathy Hochul, the incumbent, is still leading Republican Bruce Blakeman, but it's by single digits now, the first time the Nassau County executive has come that close. Hochul is ahead 50% to 41%. This comes as the two candidates set a date for their one and only debate for just 3 weeks before the November 3rd election. Their face-off is scheduled for October 13th at 7 p.m. on New York One and statewide on Spectrum. I'm Sarah Lee Kessler.
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1: Murphy, I wanted you to know that you're not the best hider in the world.
2: Hider.
1: Okay, so the other night when I went Facebook Live, Murphy knew I was going to do that in the living room because I plopped down on the sofa and I'm like, I'm about to go live if you want to put some clothes on. No. Anyway, you were like, yeah, I'm going to go out and work in my office. I'm like, great. And then you said, I went ahead and folded up and put away that little desk, that little portable desk that you bought, the laptop thing.
2: Yeah, I moved it out of the way behind the dining room table. I didn't think you wanted that sitting out in, you know, any way.
1: No, I mean, that, when you first bought it, I mean, you were like, I'm going to put it away every night. No worries. And I promise you, that thing has been in the living room ever since. Although I do want you to know, it's sweet. It doesn't really bother me. Like, when company comes over, I want it put away.
2: Yeah.
1: But you were like, I put it away. So I thought, oh, wow, he folded it up and put it in the closet. Right after my Facebook Live, I'm walking to the kitchen to put my cup in the sink, and I'm like, it's behind the dining room table.
2: Yeah.
1: You just stuck it behind there, hiding it. I'm like, you know that women see everything in their home, right?
2: Well, yeah, I wasn't trying to hide it from you. All I was trying to get it out of the way. I didn't say I was putting it away. What I said was, I'm getting it out of your way. for the Facebook Live.
1: I just know that there are a couple of different kinds of people in the world, and it doesn't always fall down the male-female line, but a woman in her home, walking through a room, walking through a space, sees everything. And I know that you don't always. I know you'll walk through rooms and not see stuff, you know, because you're like, where's my thing? And it's right there. And women, as soon as I got up and walked past the dining room table, I'm like, he's not high. That's not hidden. I can see right where that thing is.
2: I didn't know that you thought I was actually putting it away.
1: Yeah, do you have a put away spot for it?
2: Yeah, it is in the closet.
11: Behind the dining room table.
2: Yeah, right. It's either in the closet in the family room or behind that little, you know, breakfast bar area that we don't really use in the family room.
1: Oh, that, the bar. It used to be a bar.
2: Yeah.
1: I mean, that's a good place. That's a good place for it. Anyway, I just want you guys to know that women do see everything. That's, women carry that kind of thing. They'll look at certain areas and go, I see all your stuff here.
11: Is that also why guys look in the fridge and can't find?
1: Maybe so.
2: Yeah,
1: maybe
2: we're
1: so.
2: Always looking past stuff. I don't know what that's about.
1: Women are the finders.
2: Coming up at 7:50, Jody has three things to know today, and next, your morning pick-me-up.
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1: Morning pick-me-up time. We are celebrating a 12-year-old girl named Sadie. I don't know if you've seen her trending on social media surrounded by a bunch of stuffed animals.
2: No.
1: Stop me if you've heard this.
2: Mm-mm.
1: Actually, don't stop me even if you have. It's so fantastic. She's 12 years old. She had learned through like a school program that, even according to the American Red Cross, that sometimes in rescue efforts and right after major disasters, that children are the ones who don't get what they need right away. Now, they'll get food and they'll get rescue and they'll get water, but that sense of being a child. And

0: even something as simple as like a stuffed animal. So she and her mother would take her thrifting, which is fun anyway, and they would purchase old, used stuffed animals. You follow where I'm going here?
1: Yes.
0: Now she washes them, she repairs them, and she restuffs them.
2: Oh, wow.
0: So they seem new. They get new life. So she gets to be crafty with that. Because sometimes, look.
2: Yeah, I know.
0: Sometimes some of the stuffed animals have been loved a bit.
2: It's and like you're an like, eyeball.
0: I used to grab them from like Goodwill or whatever, like a thrift store for the dogs. I would make sure there was no like eyeballs and there were no hard pieces. Yeah.
1: Do they carry them not clean? I would think that they're very discerning about that. They're not going to put dirty toys.
0: They're pretty
1: toys
0: discerning,
1: out.
0: But I'm saying it looks used. It looks like it's not something that has a tag on it on a shelf in retail.
1: And you want to give it to some, a kid who needs it bright, shiny.
0: Well, yeah, something new for them to hold on to and love. It's comfort during crisis. So far, she has restored and donated 114 bears, bunnies, lambs, you name it, just stuffed animals. And these have gone into the hands of children who need them. Fire rescue, other natural disasters. And she didn't even want to like be celebrated at first because she just wanted to do it on the low.
2: Mm-hmm.
0: And then they celebrated her at a local volunteer firehouse and things like that and at her school because she realizes now the idea may inspire other children to do the same.
2: Exactly. Yeah.
0: Her name is Sadie.
1: Up next, Jody has another Hollywood Outsider.
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3: Last night on Apple TV, they dropped that new comedy called Brothers. And this is so different and odd, and it seems like a delight if you're looking for something different. It stars Matthew McConaughey and Woody Harrelson, okay? And they play fictionalized versions of themselves.
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2: Ding.
5: Are you really Matthew McConaughey?
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7: Nominee.
8: Aren't they supposed to be brothers or
3: Woody
8: something?
3: Woody Harrelson goes to the McConaughey Ranch to hang out, get away from some stress in his life, and it's like McConaughey's mom drops a decades-old secret that they might be brothers, and it's like, what? But they are playing themselves.
8: Yeah.
3: So that's what's funny about it, because that story actually has life.
8: Matthew's wife in this, is that his real wife?
3: I don't think so.
8: Oh, okay.
3: Okay, so anyway, by the way, they dropped two episodes last night, and they're going to drop weekly episodes all the way through November 4th. So this is a commitment with Matthew McConaughey and Woody Harrelson. Also, to let you know, Toy Story 5 just landed on Disney Plus yesterday.
9: First we were playing, then the world started changing.
3: So yay, if you didn't catch it in the theaters this summer, if you just want to share it again with the family.
8: On the way at 7:50, three things to know today.
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10: Good morning. Take your ride to 17 eastbound. Getting out toward exit 126 in Chester. It's an accident blocking two lanes, so watch for some slowdowns there. We're seeing volume on 6 at Lower Road in New Hampton. Traffic slowing down in Washingtonville over on West Main as you get right into that merge with 208. Taking a ride over to the thruway northbound, stop-and-go traffic through 18 in New Paltz with some ongoing construction sponsored by NyQuil Intense Flu. Is the flu keeping you up? You need NyQuil Intense Flu. Undo your flu symptoms with NyQuil Intense Flu. The nighttime sniffling, aching, fever, best sleep with the flu medicine. You got this. 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I'm Debbie Duhaime, 94.3 Light FM.
11: Here's the Light FM weatherology forecast. Ample sunshine expected and foggy early today with daytime highs approaching 68. Lows around 46. Tonight, partly cloudy skies. Sunshine mixed with clouds at times. Tomorrow, highs around 69. Temperatures below average Saturday and Sunday with highs in the mid-60s. Showers possible both days. I'm meteorologist Jennifer Wojcicki. Get weather anytime by using your Light FM app. Currently 47.
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14: Good morning, I'm Jennifer Bolsoni with a Light FM news update. Governor Hochul directing state agencies to prepare for a coastal storm expected to impact the state through the weekend. She's urging New Yorkers, especially those at the coast and in low-lying coastal communities on Long Island, New York City, and the lower Mid-Hudson, to take necessary precautions with the rare September storm forecasted to bring high winds, dangerous surf, and potential flooding. Israeli Prime Minister Benjamin Netanyahu will deliver an address to leaders at the UN General Assembly this afternoon. There are a number of protests and demonstrations planned in the city. The Kingston City School District is restoring fourth grade music instruction to two sessions every 6-day cycle following concerns from parents. Students will receive a 30-minute music lesson during class and a 20-minute ensemble lesson outside regular instructional time. The district previously reduced music instruction to one session per cycle to give students more time for reading and math. A new nonprofit aimed at helping Hudson Valley small businesses holding its launch event in Kingston on October 15th. Greater Hudson Valley will connect business owners with advisors, funding, and other resources across the region. The event at Senate Garage will feature IBM executive Rebecca Gott and panel discussions on AI, business challenges, and investment opportunities. The latest Siena University poll showing the New York governor's race is getting tighter.
0: Democrat Kathy Hochul, the incumbent, is still leading Republican Bruce Blakeman, but it's by single digits now, the first time the Nassau County executive has come that close. Hochul is ahead 50% to 41%. This comes as the two candidates set a date for their one and only debate for just 3 weeks before the November 3rd election. Their face-off is scheduled for October 13th at 7 p.m. on New York One and statewide on Spectrum. I'm Sarah Lee Kessler.
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2: Love having you there. Went Facebook Live the other night to talk about Halloween costume ideas. If you're not creative, now is the time to start thinking about that. And we shared a bunch of ideas and some of them rolled in. Susan wrote this. As a staff, we come up with a theme every year. Last year, we had green aprons and the Starbucks picture on the apron. We called ourselves Star Books because we're in an elementary school.
0: That's cute.
2: And they ran a Star Books cafe that day. They
0: That's
2: wore
0: super cute.
2: Black turtlenecks and things that they had from home, like turtlenecks and black pants. And one staff member came up with funny name tags for everybody. That's so cute, Susan.
3: And I gave all the kids espresso.
2: I didn't get that. But the name tag thing is fun, too.
3: Yeah.
2: Sam's the king of name tags. When you were Michael Myers, you had name tag that said, hello, my name is Michael. Thank you for that, Susan. I had so much fun Girl Talk Tuesday the other night.
3: Dawn says you could dress as any Nicole Kidman character.
2: You know, I saw when
0: you
2: she
0: totally
2: said that.
0: Could, yeah.
3: Yeah, group in that one. You be Nicole Kidman. Murphy and I can either be Tom Cruise.
0: Or Keith Urban.
3: Or Keith Urban. One of us each.
0: Well, I think I could pull off Keith Urban, Jody, don't you think?
2: Yeah.
3: I'll do Tom Cruise. I can do my own stunts.
2: Okay. I don't understand that comparison. Maybe it's just the coloring, but I can't
0: there
2: pull
0: are so
2: her
0: many,
2: off.
0: There, I can't. Are, there are so many people that think you resemble her. I've heard that so much.
2: I know. I hear it all the time. Thank you for that, Dawn, but I just don't know about that.
0: Here's another one for you, Jody. Adriana says, I like to dress as different countries' cultural dresses.
2: Yeah, that's cool. I saw that while on Facebook Live, and I want you to send us pictures of it when you do that.
0: And that's a story. Different. I mean, you got a story to tell with what it is you're doing.
2: You're
0: love that.
2: You're putting something really thoughtful into it as opposed to our pop culture spooky stuff.
0: Sabrine says, I work at a daycare, and we dress all month long, different themes every day. That's really cool.
2: That's fun for the kids who are with you.
0: And finally, Lisa says, you need to be Dolly.
2: There will be a lot of Dolly Partons at Halloween this year, young and older.
3: One of us could be Porter Wagoner.
2: Okay, stop.

0: it with that.
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18: Here's three things to know today.
1: 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It's a new assistant called Muse. 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
17: Ooh.
1: It's strange, but it's here. It's an idea that's here to stay. Amazon is not thrilled. They're pushing back on it, saying they're blocking Muse from freely accessing their site. So it's like the giants are disagreeing in this.
17: Yeah.
1: But it's a Meta thing, and it's called Muse. Number two, remember the first time you ever saw like an ad in a public bathroom on the door when you closed the door? Okay, so advertising can be anywhere. So McDonald's, some of them across the country, not all, are testing ad space on their digital menu boards. After you've placed your order and you're driving up to get your food, you've got lag time there. Their digital boards are going to test ads, things that would be helpful or relevant or interesting to you.
17: McDonald's ads?
1: Other things. They're partnering with other products is the point. And number three, today is Thursday, and a lot of families swear by the Thursday reset. So instead of saving everything, laundry, cleaning up the house, chores till Saturday, because that steals your weekend from you, do some things on Thursday night. Run a load of clothes. Do a few little things. When you wake up Friday, your house is tidy and more ready for Saturday.
18: You're up to date. Three things to know today.
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5: Good morning. It's stop and go on the thruway northbound, getting up past 18 in New Paltz with some ongoing construction. Mid-Hudson Bridge, ongoing road work. It's busy on the arterial into 9, heading out through Poughkeepsie and getting into the Mid-Hudson Bridge. Volume on 9W southbound into Fostertown Road in Newburgh, sponsored by Popeyes. Right now, the Popeyes big box is just $6. 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I'm Debbie Duhaime, 94.3 Light FM.
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8: Here's the Light FM weatherology forecast. Ample sunshine expected and foggy early today, with daytime highs approaching 68. Lows around 46. Tonight, partly cloudy skies. Sunshine mixed with clouds at times. Tomorrow, highs around 69. Temperatures below average Saturday and Sunday, with highs in the mid-60s. Showers possible both days. I'm meteorologist Jennifer Wojcicki. Get weather anytime by using your Light FM app. Currently 47.
9: Good morning, I'm Jennifer Bolzoni with a Light FM News Update. Construction is getting underway on a new mixed-use development at the former King's Insight on Broadway in Midtown Kingston. The project will include 70 apartments, 8,000 square feet of commercial space, and a public arts plaza. Developer Baxter Construction planning to begin clearing up contamination at the site before laying foundations, with completion expected in about 2 years. Mid-Hudson Valley Senator Michelle Hinchey introducing legislation that helps protect against unregulated automated license plate readers. Her bill would ban the sale of data from the readers to private organizations seeking profits and allows New Yorkers to sue for damages. She notes right now there's widespread abuse by bad actors utilizing the technology. Bard College launching a new center dedicated to preserving the legacy of author and former professor Ralph Ellison. The center will offer lectures, fellowships, and paid student internships, including opportunities to help digitize portions of Ellison's archives at the Library of Congress. Ellison, best known for his novel Invisible Man, taught at Bard from 1958 to 1961. A fall nor'easter is expected to move in this weekend. People at the shore bracing for impact. Israeli Prime Minister Benjamin Netanyahu will deliver an address to leaders at the UN General Assembly this afternoon. There are a number of protests and demonstrations planned in the city. And the head coach for the Giants reacting to that news that the team's starting QB will be out for the rest of the season due to a knee injury.
10: John Harbaugh said the team is rallying behind their QB as he will have to go in for surgery.
11: You know, injuries, there's a certain mourning that takes place because you realize how hard it is for the player, really. But it's tough on the team, it's tough on all of us. But as we said, you know, you feel like it's the end of the world. Then you wake up and the world's not done.
10: Dart suffered an injury during the first drive of Monday night's game against the Los Angeles Rams. Harbaugh did give fans some hope that Dart could possibly be back for the playoffs if the G-men are able to make it past the regular season. In New York, I'm Lizzie Radabali.
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2: Love it when you share your life with us. This came in to Messenger from Andrea, and I know it's based on something you were saying yesterday, Sam, about your dog Lucy. You've learned that she buries things.
4: Yeah, she's burying stuff in the backyard.
2: She digs and she buries. Have you caught her going back to get stuff yet?
4: Nope.
2: Oh, bless her. I hope she remembers where all her stuff is.
4: So do I, because I don't know where it is. She's burying her stuff. She's not burying your stuff, right?
17: Yeah, nothing of mine.
2: Isn't that so cute, though? But that's a natural instinct. It's just her. You can't change that about her. Yeah. If that's her nature, that's her nature.
4: Mm-hmm.
2: Andrea sent this. Our dog Jax, J-A-X, will bury his bones in blankets or piles of clothes in our house. One of my kids found one in her bed one time. That's cute. That's a dog that's not outside, that's finding a way to still be a dog inside.
4: Now, I do seem to remember Ashley, one of our boxers, I think, used to do that. Not dig, hide things in the blanket.
2: Oh, I didn't know that was her.
4: We did have,
2: I just thought that was crazy life with little kids and dogs.
4: Right.
2: There was stuff everywhere.
4: And I think she would just nose her stuff over and you know, bury something.
2: Well, I know that the digging and burying is a dog instinct thing, so shout out for your dog. We've had some dogs that have done some really weird things over the years. Felix used to steal underwear.
4: Yeah, he was the Pomeranian.
2: And he would bring them and hide them under beds and stuff. Like
4: Playing
2: laundry
4: underwear?
2: Day, I couldn't find everybody's underwear.
4: He stopped when he was arrested for it.
2: We've had a lot of dogs, so we've had a lot of weird behavior. Okay. We'll let you get over that.
18: I can't.
2: Our boxer Chevy, our first family dog.
4: Mm-hmm.
2: As we got together and got married and had a family, Chevy was our first family dog, and he would eat an entire bar of soap and then immediately throw it up.
4: Yeah.
2: And bubbles.
4: Yeah.
2: You never clean. It's weird.
17: Yes, his insides were clean.
2: Ha ha ha. Gross. And then we had one that used to eat dish rags. Some of them do cool, instinctual things, and some of them do weird things.
4: You just don't know and understand,
2: You know how some people can be weird? Dogs can be weird. So, you know what, Andrea? That's precious that your dog buries things and hides things in piles of clothes. I love it. Keep it coming. Join us anytime.
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1: I was saying earlier to you guys that I don't know if it's a man-woman thing or just some people are wired this way, but when I walk through my home, I see everything. I see that the trash needs to be taken out, and I see that the paper towels are all crazy wonk, you know, and I see that the mail is piled up. That's how I am, and that's how a lot of women are when they walk through their spaces.
0: I would agree that you could classify that way, but I also don't know that it's gender specific.
1: I don't know.
0: The reason I say that,
1: in my experience, it is.
0: But. Well, because you remember my parents,
1: yes.
0: You know, and
1: fondly,
0: they kept. Yeah, they were awesome, but they stockpiled things, and so there would be piles of letters and, you know.
1: You think they didn't see it?
0: I think that anybody starts to not see things the longer it sits. I think I think that's a brain, that's a wiring brain thing where if you leave something in one place long enough, do that experiment at work today. Put a box in a corner and if nobody touches it, it could be there for months.
1: No, I'll get rid of it.
0: No, you won't. There have been boxes in this studio that you've never picked up.
2: There's a Christmas tree that's been here a year.
1: No, that's supposed to be here. I want that here.
0: But there are things that sit out. So I do think it's human nature. Although, I can tell you, I think, you know, some guys, that's why guys have a reputation for being bachelor pads, you know?
1: Yeah.
0: Going to a guy's house, it somehow is it's not the same as you would keep.
1: Well, I will have you know, in my experience, it's been, a male-female thing when I was growing up. You know, my dad would not see stuff. Like, if he was in his mind, in his own head or whatever, I think walking through his home is a different experience than my mother walking through that same home. I think it was a different experience. And I see that and feel that with you and me, too, in ways. And I'm not picking on you at all, but I can tell you, for instance, that new lamp that you bought that's in our bedroom, I don't think you see it anymore. Right? Because he bought a lamp, he put it in our bedroom on a table, and doesn't even have a shade yet. And that's what eats my soul every time I pass by. Well, I've got to get something for that.
0: Yeah. Well, I mean, you know, too, if we're talking to the truth here, you halted me on that. You won't let me go buy the lampshade because you want to pick it out. So,
1: well, yeah.
0: There's
1: a lamp that showed up that I didn't have anything to do with.
0: Next step is yours.
1: Oh, yeah. So ball's in my court.
0: Yeah, right.
1: Okay,
0: exactly.
1: Mr. Shay. Game on.
0: Up next, Jody has your Hollywood Outsider.
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0: They say Pete once drove through New York City at rush hour. 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Improbable? 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Impossible? Well, nothing's impossible.
1: They say that, do they?
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1: That's for certain.
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0: One thing we know for certain, Pete sleeps on a Mills Palm mattress.
1: Because a great day starts the night before.
0: Have you slept on a Mills Palm mattress?
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3: We've got some Glee reboot news for ya.
0: Oh, good.
3: I know you're excited. Okay, the creator, Ryan Murphy, who's been very busy with all these anthology series.
4: All the horror and scary stuff.
3: Okay, so if you have been wanting this back, he says that the completed script for the potential reboot is done. And everybody who was involved is excited about it. But that's where it stops. In other words, it's ready, but no one's picked it up. He hasn't shopped it.
4: Is it going to be a series again?
3: The first thing in Hollywood for something like this is the creative part. So that's where you have to have a script.
4: Yeah.
3: And you can't go to, you know, Netflix or Fox or Hulu or any of those people without the content first, and then they do business. So there's no cast, no production timetable, none of that yet. But if you've got a script, you've got something to work with. So there you go. You can. It was a Fox.
4: Yeah, it was.
3: Show back then. So we'll see where they shop it. Moving on to, I'm excited about this sequel to the Family Stone movie.
5: Hello. You have a lovely home.
3: That holiday family comedy that starred Rachel McAdams and Sarah Jessica Parker and Diane Keaton even. They are doing a sequel and like 20 years later, and Jean Smart is joining as the new like love interest of the...
4: She just won an Emmy.
3: I know. She's fantastic. That gives it even... And everybody else is coming back too. So the Family's Stone is what it's called.
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6: Good morning on the Quickway eastbound. As you get down toward exit 126, exiting cleared out of the way. Traffic is moving a little bit slowly here as you take a ride to the Thruway northbound. Stop and go traffic getting up past 18 in New Paltz. It's left lane construction, and it looks like one lane remains blocked over there, so do watch out for delays. Traffic slowing down mid-Hudson Bridge as you get into Poughkeepsie with a crash being cleared. 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
10: Here's the Light FM weatherology forecast. Sunshine expected today with daytime highs approaching 68. Lows dip down to about 46. Tonight, partly cloudy skies. High of 69. Tomorrow, a blend of clouds and sun. Temperatures a bit below average Saturday and Sunday with highs in the mid-60s. Scattered showers both days. I'm meteorologist Jennifer Wojcicki. Get weather anytime by using your Light FM app. Currently, it's 48 degrees.
11: Good morning, I'm Jennifer Bolsoni with a Light FM News Update. Governor Hochul directing state agencies to prepare for a coastal storm expected to impact the state through the weekend. She's urging New Yorkers, especially those at the coast and in low-lying coastal communities on Long Island, New York City, and the lower Mid-Hudson, to take necessary precautions with the rare September storm forecasted to bring high winds, dangerous surf, and potential flooding. Israeli Prime Minister Benjamin Netanyahu will deliver an address to leaders at the UN General Assembly this afternoon. There are a number of protests and demonstrations planned in the city. The Kingston City School District is restoring fourth grade music instruction to two sessions every 6-day cycle following concerns from parents. Students will receive a 30-minute music lesson during class and a 20-minute ensemble lesson outside regular instructional time. The district previously reduced music instruction to one session per cycle to give students more time for reading and math. A new nonprofit aimed at helping Hudson Valley small businesses holding its launch event in Kingston on October 15th. Greater Hudson Valley will connect business owners with advisors, funding, and other resources across the region. The event at Senate Garage will feature IBM executive Rebecca Gott and panel discussions on AI, business challenges, and investment opportunities. The latest Siena University poll showing the New York governor's race is getting tighter.
1: Democrat Kathy Hochul, the incumbent, is still leading Republican Bruce Blakeman, but it's by single digits now, the first time the Nassau County executive has come that close. Hochul is ahead 50% to 41%. This comes as the two candidates set a date for their one and only debate for just 3 weeks before the November 3rd election. Their face-off is scheduled for October 13th at 7 p.m. on New York One and statewide on Spectrum. I'm Sarah Lee Kessler.
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14: They say Pete once drove through New York City at rush hour. 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Improbable? 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Impossible? Well, nothing's impossible.
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1: Sam's always up on the new eats. He's the food dude.
2: Wendy's is bringing back something next week that we have not seen since probably 20 or 30 years.
1: Strawberry frosty?
2: No, it's not a foods per se. It's they've had a lot of requests from customers, so they're going to do this. Is they're going back to the old yellow packaging.
3: Oh, I didn't realize.
0: Neither that. I thought you were going to say something like this.

0: salad bar.
1: They were bringing back a hologram of the late Dave Thomas, the owner. He used to do all
2: in
1: the commercials.
2: In every store.
0: If I'm going to get a vote for anything to come back, I'm going to vote for the salad bar.
2: Okay, Wendy's now, all the cartons and cups and all, they're like red and white. Maybe a little light blue in it.
0: Yeah.
2: But the customers have said, hey, we like
0: what
2: the
0: happened to yellow?
2: I don't know.
0: They yellow is a great fast food color. I studied that in a college marketing class. You know, fast food has color. Yeah. It's supposed to be bright. Not like the little Tykes toys, the beige ones.
2: Anyway, this all comes back next Monday. So
0: okay.
2: If you go to Wendy's and everything's yellow, that's why.
0: Ta-da.
2: Over at Aldi, they are getting into the ready-made meal game. They have introduced 7 new meals, and these are not frozen. These are just in the refrigerated section.
0: Okay.
2: Pop them in the microwave for 3 or 4 minutes, and you got dinner. 5 of these are single serves. And 2 of these are actually family meals.
0: Oh, that's a very good idea.
2: I mean, we're talking beef brisket and white mac and cheese, butter chicken and rice, chicken Alfredo.
0: How many people will make that and then, like, throw the cartons away and say, look, I made this.
1: And they actually have had a couple of Asian ready-to-eat dishes.
2: Giving you the heads up on this one so you can get ready. Next Tuesday is National Coffee Day.
0: Yay.
2: It's also the day that we're going to debut a cup of ambition coffee from Dolly Parton.
0: Where?
2: Everywhere. She's had it at her truck stop. You know, that's where they introduced it. She's working with Community Coffee to put this together. So next Tuesday, it's going to be available nationwide.
0: Very
1: good.
0: All
1: stores. Okay.
2: A whole bean, ground, and K-cup varieties. And she's got 3 different kinds, light, medium, and dark roast.
0: Perfect. Is she on every, do we know?
2: I haven't seen the packaging yet. I don't know
0: if she's
2: on it.
0: Can't wait. Either her or butterflies, please.
2: Butterflies, probably.
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9: Number one, how to make your daily walks even better, like boost the benefits of them. Go in the morning is one thing we're told because it resets your body clock. It just puts you in a better, you know, wake and sleeping cycle to walk in the morning when you can.
10: And you get to see the sunrise.
9: Also, yeah, take a walk after meals. I think it's obvious. It helps with digestion, all of it. And then walk tall. They say good posture help, and it helps your stride, but also it reduces like unnecessary pain on your legs, hips, all the places. Number two, I've never heard of this day, but I do want to shout it out. Today is called Remember Me Thursday, a day dedicated to pets in shelters all across the country. It's a good day to go to your local shelter, see who's there. Good day to talk about adoption or even fostering.
10: Some of them will have discounts too, huh?
9: Yes, as Remember Me Thursday. Mm-hmm. Just another highlight and spotlight on all the fantastic shelter pets who are available. And number three, tomorrow, I want to touch on this again, is Dolly Parton Day across the country, because September 25th, 9 to 5 days. It's not just a day to dress in pink and celebrate, but also...
10: But you can do that.
9: You can do that, and that's one way to celebrate, but also to celebrate her literacy work through the Imagination Library. A lot of cities are doing things with their libraries. Dolly Parton Day.
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2: They say the holy water's watered down, and this town's lost its faith. 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
2: Hi, good morning. Love your show. Wanted to piggyback or add an additional comment to the conversation that you guys were having in regard to guest bedrooms this morning. I, like Jody, use our guest bedroom closet as storage, but I bought a hanging clothes rack with pretty velour hangers and have it in the corner. So I know Jody has said that she has drawer space for her guests, but no hanging space. So yeah. I thought maybe that would be something else that she could look into. Hope you guys are having a great day. We love listening to you in the morning.
1: Thank you.
2: Have a great day.
0: Thank you. Thanks for the voicemail.
1: All about making the guest bedroom awesome for the guests.
0: That's a good idea. So is what she was saying, like, you take a corner, you put a rod or an enclosure or something like that up? Or
1: You can buy a hanging rack that's just standalone, Murphy.
3: Yes, they're called Z-racks.
1: Okay.
0: I've never heard of that.
3: They're Z-racks because the bottom piece of metal forms a Z. The top is just the bar, you know, where you hang the clothes.
0: Okay.
1: I didn't know the bottom formed a Z. Yeah. I had one a long time ago, and I don't remember that. But
3: well, that might have been.
0: Oh, wait a second. It's that full. I was thinking of something smaller than that. I had one that I put together for you. Is that what you're talking about?
1: I guess.
0: The little rack, and it was collapsible. You could move it up and down. And
1: yes, that was when we lived in a house with almost no closets.
0: Yeah, okay.
3: Cool. Well, use that.
1: I don't have it anymore.
0: Yeah, we don't have it anymore.
1: We have closets now that I've stuffed with Christmas stuff. But I would think about that if I had guests that I felt like they needed hanging space. But what we do have in the guest bedroom is a full set of furniture that used to be our oldest daughter's, Taylor, and it's empty. Well, most of it's empty. Most of the drawers, like even the night tables on each side of the bed are empty for the guests to use. So, yay. I love the idea of doing extra touches for a guest bedroom. Like, I'll treat the guests better than the people who live there. Isn't that right, Murphy?
0: Yeah, you do.
1: Join us
0: anytime. I'm
1: going
0: to have to look up the Z-Rack now.
1: We don't really need one, though. Please don't go buy one.
3: It'll be here tomorrow.
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1: Sam's got music news.
2: Got the VMAs coming up this weekend on MTV and CBS and Paramount Plus. We already know that Snoop is hosting, Madonna is opening the show, Nirvana is getting the Video Vanguard Award. It's like all these 90s things, huh?
3: Yeah.
4: Yeah. We have new things, too.
2: Yeah. Got another older thing to add for you here. And Jody, you're going to scream when you hear this. There's going to be a special tribute performance by Ray, Somber, and Teddy Swims for George Michael.
4: Oh, yes. Thank you. Oh.
2: Now, I can't tell you where it's going to be in the broadcast. Don't know that yet, but they're going to, I guess, cover all his songs, the fun, upbeat ones, and I'm assuming they're going to do the slow stuff, too.
4: I miss him so much. But, okay, you know why? I assume there's a Dolly Parton tribute. There should be. But
2: I would assume there's going to be Dolly. The only thing I can think of with George is the Faith Tour Live album is coming out first week in November, and then that movie, the tour movie, is coming out in December.
4: Correct.
2: So there's going to be a lot of George in the near future, so maybe that's why
3: it lines up.
4: Good.
2: And it's this year is 10 years since he passed away.
4: Oh! Had to throw that in, didn't you?
3: Christmas Day, right?
4: Painful. Now I'm going to scream.
2: Yeah. Got an update on Lionel Richie and his heart procedure. They brought him into the hospital. He had to undergo a treatment for AFib. Mm. You know, the heartbeat thing?
4: Yes.
2: It's already
4: I don't really know a lot about it, but I know AFib is a heartbeat thing.
2: You know, it's funny as people tell me, yeah, well, they have AFib. And I go,
4: Okay.
2: I wonder what that is.
3: It's a rapid heartbeat.
4: Murphy knows. I was about to say, we should ask our resident doctor.
2: Dr. Murphy.

0: Like, it comes out of nowhere,
1: So he had the procedure. His people and Lionel both say, hey, he's doing great, ready to be back on stage. He's canceled some shows, one this weekend and two early next week. But he says he'll be back in Vegas when he opens up there October 14th.
2: Nice. He'll make jokes, too, knowing him, about his heart.
1: And it looks like it's finally happened. Ella Langley now has the longest-running number one single in U.S. history.
3: She's from Texas, I can tell.
2: Rightly so.
1: Number one for 23 straight weeks. And just to put it into perspective, that means in February it went number one.
2: Whoa.
1: And it's been number one ever since.
0: That's wild.
2: But the thing about that song is if you listen to it in country music, it could have come out any time. 70s, 80s, 90s, now it does not matter. It is a solid country song, period.
0: And, you know, I always thought of it as the song of summer, but obviously it's the song of
2: the year.
0: Winter, spring, summer, and fall.
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1: Something new is being added to the nightlife here in the Hudson Valley, and I'm excited. Hey, it's Allison Kay. 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It's New York Secrets Bar and Lounge. Yes, opening in the former Who's Sports Bar on Route 17K in Newburgh. 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

0: Jenna, what was your biggest autocorrect faux pas?
1: There's so many, and it's always like something really embarrassing. When I talk about my kids, I feel like I've said some kind of silly sounding thing, and I think that the new iPhone update for whatever. And I don't know, it doesn't work well, and it corrects it to something that I don't mean to say all the time.
0: How old are your kids?
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0: I can only imagine when they have your phone, what's coming out of your phone.
1: That's true. They have texted for me before, so that's really embarrassing.
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15: Here's the Light FM weatherology forecast. Sunshine expected today with daytime highs approaching 68. Lows dip down to about 46. Tonight, partly cloudy skies. High of 69. Tomorrow, a blend of clouds and sun. Temperatures a bit below average Saturday and Sunday with highs in the mid-60s. Scattered showers both days. I'm meteorologist Jennifer Wojcicki. Get weather anytime by using your Light FM app. Currently, it's 57 degrees.
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1: 187. Again, your next code to win $25,000 is 187. 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And then stick around. Another code to win while you work with the at work payday is coming up.

Do you drive people work nuts? Because when it comes to meeting notes, you still like to take those by hand, and you much rather have a paper calendar than like a Google calendar. Well, ha, joke's on them. According to a new study, people who handwrite things experience 2.5 times less anxiety.

0: another 25K at work payday code is coming up just after noon, and you want to enter all of these codes so you could be like Lindsay, who picked up a little cash along the way.
1: Oh my goodness, that is awesome. That's my electricity bill right there.
0: She won herself $250, and you could be next.

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1: Yes, it is one of my favorite places to go to in the Hudson Valley, Adam's Spareacre Farms. Hey, it's Allison Kay. And they have 5 locations throughout the Hudson Valley. I love that each year they have their spring garden show. 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
6: They say Pete once drove through New York City at rush hour. 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Every single one. And he made it to his destination on time. Improbable? Absolutely. Impossible? Well, nothing's impossible.
7: They say that, do they?
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0: Amanda, what has been your biggest autocorrect faux pas?
1: Oh my gosh, I can't even think of the worst one.
0: It sounds like you've had multiple.
1: Oh my gosh. Okay, so I was texting my mom and, no, actually this one's worse. I text something that I sent, went to send my husband and sent it to my sister about my sister.
0: Oh no.
1: It wasn't horribly mean, but it was like, oh no, oh crap.
0: I wish she hadn't seen that. I wish she couldn't go back and reread that again.
1: Yes, yes.
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5: Here's the Light FM weatherology forecast. Sunshine expected today with daytime highs approaching 68. Lows dip down to about 46. Tonight, partly cloudy skies. High of 69. Tomorrow, a blend of clouds and sun. Temperatures a bit below average Saturday and Sunday with highs in the mid-60s. Scattered showers both days. I'm meteorologist Jennifer Wojcicki. Get weather anytime by using your Light FM app. Right now, 59.
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you love yourself a good Hallmark Christmas movie, well, then get excited because they just announced that their countdown to Christmas this year is going to include a record-breaking 34 new Christmas movies, including new ones called Mistletoe and Mimosa's Return to Santa and Holiday Touchdown, A Bear's Love Story.

Music that feels so good. 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

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You

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0: Bree, what has been your biggest autocorrect faux pas?
1: Oh, can I say this on the radio, Michelle?
0: I mean, we can always edit it if there's words you can't say. I have the magic BB button.
1: Yeah, that's good. Oh, I don't know. I just said a lot of swear words on accident, I guess.
0: Wait, you have the one phone that actually autocorrects to the swear word?
1: I feel like they all do. I'm like, really? That is what you autocorrect to? Fun.
0: No, I am what the duck so many times.
1: Oh, yeah. Oh, so yours autocorrect for you.
0: Yes.
1: I think you meant duck, Michelle.
0: Of course I did.
1: That's what you meant.
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13: Here's the Light FM weatherology forecast. Sunshine expected this afternoon with daytime highs approaching 68. Lows dip down to about 46. Tonight, partly cloudy. Highs around 69. Tomorrow, a blend of clouds and sun. Temps a bit below average Saturday and Sunday with highs from the low 60s to the mid 60s. Scattered showers possible both days. I'm meteorologist Jennifer Wojcicki. Get weather anytime by using your Light FM app. Right now, 62.
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I love how Spirit Halloween went from being the punchline every time there was an empty building to like one of the most mainstream Halloween things out there. 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
1: Something new is being added to the nightlife here in the Hudson Valley, and I'm excited. Hey, it's Allison Kay. Yes, a new bar and lounge is opening at a former Orange County hotspot. Do you remember Who's Sports Bar in Newburgh? 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It's New York Secrets Bar and Lounge. Yes, opening in the former Who's Sports Bar on Route 17K in Newburgh. They plan to have Sunday Fun Day, Family Day, Latin Night, Country Night, and more. Soon enough, we can all hang out at this new bar and lounge in Orange County. Yes, I'm looking forward to it.
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0: Tell me about your vacuum, because it sounds like you have an attachment to it, Tiffany.
1: There's something about those vacuum tracks that's like so pleasing to the eye.
0: It's almost like a giant Zen garden when you think of it, isn't it?
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0: Like, I've thought about getting a Roomba before, but is the Roomba going to get me those lines? No.
1: No, not unless it catches something and drags it across the floor.
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11: Here's the Light FM weatherology forecast. Sunshine expected this afternoon with daytime highs approaching 68. Lows dip down to about 46. Tonight, partly cloudy. Highs around 69. Tomorrow, a blend of clouds and sun. Temps a bit below average Saturday and Sunday with highs from the low 60s to the mid 60s. Scattered showers possible both days. I'm meteorologist Jennifer Wojcicki. Get weather anytime by using your Light FM app. Currently, it's 63 degrees.
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0: thinking about adding an accent wall somewhere in your home? Sherwin-Williams just released their paint color of the year. It's Celery SW6421, which is a soft, interior yellow-green color. It sounds like something that might be nice for your bathroom.
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1: They say the holy water's watered down, and this town's lost its

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1: Yes, it is one of my favorite places to go to in the Hudson Valley, Adams Fairacre Farms. 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

0: Stephanie, what is something that irrationally makes you angry?
1: You know, it's hard to find something that actually makes me angry nowadays. I'm too old for that. It's like, oh, that's too much energy. 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
0: Oh, amen to that. Do you know how many times I'm sitting there looking at my phone going, well, if I leave now, I can make it to the gym by the time this workout starts, and I do not want to hit cancel.
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8: Here's the Light FM weatherology forecast. Sunshine expected this afternoon with daytime highs approaching 68. Lows dip down to about 46. Tonight, partly cloudy. Highs around 69. Tomorrow, a blend of clouds and sun. Temps a bit below average Saturday and Sunday with highs from the low 60s to the mid 60s. Scattered showers possible both days. I'm meteorologist Jennifer Wojcicki. Get weather anytime by using your Light FM app. Right now, 65.
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Joan Cusack is awesome, isn't she? Tom Hanks, too. Toy Story 5, Taylor on the soundtrack. It was a big summer for the movies. A summer of Tom Holland, mostly Odyssey and Spider-Man. But overall, the movies did very well. 4.8. Anyway, billions of dollars. And it did very well. I contributed. I saw Practical Magic, too. That was good.

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1: 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We should all go. 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

0: Survivor Eye of the Tiger. I'm Jen Austin. I do love grammar. Do you appreciate grammar and punctuation? Me too. Today's National Punctuation Day, and it wouldn't hurt the rest of you to put a punctuation mark in there somewhere. I don't use periods in some text messages because my daughter will judge me, and I'll leave it off because she leaves it off. But other times I'm putting it in there. And a comma, just not too many exclamation points, because then you're never taken seriously. Anyway, today is National Punctuation Day.
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4: Here's the Light FM weatherology forecast. Sunshine expected this afternoon with daytime highs approaching 68. Lows dip down to about 46. Tonight, partly cloudy. Highs around 69. Tomorrow, a blend of clouds and sun. Temps a bit below average Saturday and Sunday with highs from the low 60s to the mid 60s. Scattered showers possible both days. I'm meteorologist Jennifer Wojcicki. Get weather anytime by using your Light FM app. Right now, 67.
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productive at work, we're supposed to treat it as a game. And so we're going to set a timer, 35 minutes. We're really going to be all in and not messing around on YouTube and everywhere else. Instagram, we're going to focus for 35 minutes and then mess around on Instagram and stuff. But if we can set little timers and little goals and play little games throughout the day, we'll be even more productive. Good luck. Matchbox 20.

Every time I get on my phone, the algorithm find me, and it's a lot of Sandra Bullock right now. It's a lot of Brandi Carlile and a lot of Leanne Morgan. I love them all. And Roxette. I keep seeing Roxette pop up. They're on tour now.

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1: Something new is being added to the nightlife here in the Hudson Valley, and I'm excited. Hey, it's Allison Kay. Yes, a new bar and lounge is opening at a former Orange County hotspot. Do you remember Whose Sports Bar in Newburgh? Well, something new is going to take over that location. It's New York Secrets Bar and Lounge. Yes, opening in the former Whose Sports Bar on Route 17K in Newburgh. They plan to have Sunday Fun Day, Family Day, Latin Night, Country Night, and more. Soon enough, we can all hang out at this new bar and lounge in Orange County. Yes, I'm looking forward to it.
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2: 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Let's see. 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
3: Better ride on Route 9 southbound in Wappingers Falls. Crash picked up over by New Hackensack Road. Just a minor delays remain. Northbound 9, nice and quiet. No issues at all getting through Hyde Park and Red Hook. Stop and go on the approach at the Mid-Hudson Bridge heading into Dutchess County. Up to speed at the Kingston-Rhinecliff heading in that direction. Slow crawl on 28 eastbound in Kingston, moving between Hurley Mountain Road and 209. Some mill pavement getting through that stretch. Not too bad on the thruway, both up and down, approaching 299 in New Paltz. 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
2: Better ride on Route 9 southbound in Wappingers Falls. Crash picked up over by New Hackensack Road. Just some minor delays remain. Northbound 9, nice and quiet. No issues at all getting through Hyde Park and Red Hook. Stop and go on the approach at the Mid-Hudson Bridge heading into Dutchess County. Up to speed at the Kingston-Rhinecliff heading in that direction. Slow crawl on 28 eastbound in Kingston moving between Hurley Mountain Road and 209. Some mill pavement getting through that stretch. Not too bad on the thruway, both up and down, approaching 299 in New Paltz. 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
6: Here's the Light FM weatherology forecast. Lows dip down to about 47 tonight under partly cloudy skies. Daytime highs approaching 70. Tomorrow, mainly cloudy skies expected. Chance of rain showers tomorrow night, 55. Daytime highs approaching 65 Saturday with rain likely. Rain showers likely 63 on Sunday. I'm meteorologist Jennifer Wojcicki. Get weather anytime by using your Light FM app. Currently, it's 67 degrees.
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We're talking about how spending time outside is a really good thing. Even if you can sit next to a sunny window and play nature sounds, I'm saying that's good enough. All right, it does something to our minds. Justin Timberlake spent a lot of time outside this summer in Montana fishing.

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1: Yes, it is one of my favorite places to go to in the Hudson Valley, Adams Sparacre Farms. Hey, it's Allison Kay. 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I love that each year they have their spring garden show. 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And Adams wants our creativity to help name the 2027 spring garden show. 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
3: VIP escort en route to Stewart Airport could see some shutdowns on the thruway northbound, moving between the Woodbury Tolls and 84 in Newburgh. Looking good at the Newburgh Beacon Bridge. No big delays getting into Orange County. You pick up some company on the westbound side approaching the thruway. Bumper to bumper on the approach at the Mid-Hudson Bridge heading into Dutchess County. Stop and go at the Kingston-Rhinecliff heading in that direction. Might need an extra minute or two on 9W southbound, heavy over by Salem Street in Port Ewen. 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

0: Lou Gramm is back with Foreigner. In fact, Miami and Las Vegas, a couple of opportunities for shows in 2027. Lou Gramm back with Foreigner, and they are making the rounds. It does cost a lot of money to go to a show, right? A couple $1,000 for parking and tickets, but worth it. And not always that much, but it is kind of pricey, but way fun. 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
9: VIP escort en route to Stewart Airport could see some shutdowns on the thruway northbound, moving between the Woodbury Tolls and 84 in Newburgh. Looking good at the Newburgh Beacon Bridge. No big delays getting into Orange County. You pick up some company on the westbound side approaching the thruway. Bumper to bumper on the approach at the Mid-Hudson Bridge heading into Dutchess County. Stop and go at the Kingston-Rhinecliff heading in that direction. Might need an extra minute or two on 9W southbound, heavy over by Salem Street in Port Ewan. 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
13: Here's the Light FM weatherology forecast. Lows dip down to about 47 tonight under partly cloudy skies. Daytime highs approaching 70. Tomorrow, mainly cloudy skies expected. Chance of rain showers tomorrow night, 55. Daytime highs approaching 65 Saturday with rain likely. Rain showers likely, 63 on Sunday. I'm meteorologist Jennifer Wojcicki. Get weather anytime by using your Light FM app. Currently, it's 67 degrees.
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I see food pictures and I see many things to do and interesting stories on our app and website. But plan your weekend, right? Lots of fun events around town.

guys, Alanis Morissette has a Christmas album coming this fall. What Child Is This? A few traditional songs will be on it, and some brand new ones, including a collaboration with Martin Short on the new Alanis Morissette Christmas album.

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3: Rolling closures on the thruway northbound between the Woodbury Tolls and 84 in Newburgh. VIP escort en route to Stewart Airport. Great ride at the Newburgh Beacon Bridge. Nice and quiet heading into Orange County. Still jammed on the approach at the Mid-Hudson heading into Dutchess. Delays have eased out at the Kingston-Rhinecliff heading in that direction. Packed ride on 55 eastbound, approaching the Freedom Road Circle in LaGrangeville. Looks like some police department activity or solid there from Sedgwick Road. Quiet ride on the Taconic Bolt up and down, approaching Salt Point Turnpike. 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
17: And we're live here outside the Perez family home just waiting for the... And there they go! Almost on time this morning. Mom is coming out the front door strong with a double-arm kid carry. Looks like Dad has the bags. Daughter is bringing up the rear. Oh, but the diaper bag wasn't closed. Diapers and toys are everywhere. Ooh, but Mom has just nailed the perfect car seat buckle for the toddler. And now the eldest daughter, who looks to be about 9 or 10, has secured herself in the booster seat. Dad zips the bag closed, and they're off. 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And there it goes. 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
5: Still have rolling closures on the thruway northbound between the Woodbury Tolls and 84 in Newburgh. VIP transport en route to Stewart Airport. Southbound side setting up some overnight road work about 6.5 miles before 299 in New Paltz. Heavy there heading through Rosendale. Still bumper to bumper on the approach at the Mid-Hudson Bridge heading into Dutchess County. Looking good at the Kingston-Rhinecliff heading in that direction. Better on 55 eastbound, approaching the Freedom Road Circle in LaGrangeville. Police Department activity moved out of the way. 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
9: Here's the Light FM weatherology forecast. Lows dip down to about 47 tonight under partly cloudy skies. Daytime highs approaching 70 tomorrow, mainly cloudy skies expected. Chance of rain showers tomorrow night, 55. Daytime highs approaching 65 Saturday with rain likely. Rain showers likely 63 on Sunday. I'm meteorologist Jennifer Wojcicki. Get weather anytime by using your Light FM app. Right now, 66.
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0: moving you forward in your life, one piece of intelligence at a time. John Tesh with you. And you know, with people living longer, boy, plastic surgery among those 65 and older continues to grow. Each year, the 65-plus crowd has over 100,000 surgical procedures in North America, and over 600,000 had non-surgical treatments like Botox, dermabrasion, laser hair removal, laser tattoo removal, or fillers. People in that age group make up 60% of all facelifts performed in the U.S. and 61% of people who had skin resurfacing treatments. Now, according to the American Society of Plastic Surgeons, patients over the age of 65 can safely undergo plastic surgery without higher complication rates. Beverly Hills plastic surgeon Dr. Mark Manny says, quote, people are living longer, working longer, and dating longer than ever before. So it only makes sense that they want to look as good as they feel. And thanks to surgical advances, Dr. Manny says, recovery is quicker than ever before. For eyelid surgery, it's a week. For facelifts, it's about 2 weeks, just so you know.
1: Intelligence for your life.
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1: They say the holy water's watered down, and this town's lost its faith. Our colors will fade eventually, so if our time is running out, day after day, we'll make the mundane a masterpiece. Oh my, my, oh my, my love, I take one look at you, you're taking me out.

0: Here's another piece from our workplace files. Research from the Association for Psychological Science is now finding that work stress can very easily spill directly into our home life. So, if you're dealing with a demanding workload, a difficult boss, or a coworker who makes every day miserable, you are officially more likely to come home and be less talkative, less patient, and less emotionally available with your family, according to the experts. And if an employee is treated rudely at work, they're more likely to pass that hostility on to their significant other, perhaps through angry outbursts or withdrawing. Psychologist Robert Sutton, who studies toxic environments, found that when employees are treated badly, it tends to chip away at their ability to regulate their own emotions, so they end up lashing out at others. However, a good day can come home with you too. Researchers call this work-family enrichment. A win at work, learning a new skill, solving a tough problem, or simply feeling a sense of accomplishment can boost your mood at home. And that positive energy often spills over to your partner and even your kids. So the takeaway here, a power tip, before you walk through the front door after work, remember, your work day may be over, but its emotional impact is not.
1: Intelligence for your life.
0: And coming up, I'll share two ways to boost your brain power and protect it from age-related problems. These tips come from neuroscientist and our friend Dr. Daniel Amen. And protecting your brain, he says, could be as simple as standing on one leg. I'll explain this. 94.3 Light FM.

0: Here we go with some great brain intel from our friend Dr. Daniel Amen. Two quick ways to boost your brain power and protect it from age-related problems. Again, neuroscientist Dr. Daniel Amen at the helm. His recommendations, stand on one leg. Yeah, he says balance exercises and strengthens the brain's cerebellum. That's the region that controls how well we process new information and retrieve memories. So try standing on one foot as long as you can, and then switch and do the other one. In studies, people who did balance exercises increased their working memory by a full 50%. Now, that's a huge number. That is where you store short-term information. Another brain booster from Dr. Amen, read poetry. Yeah, it stimulates the brain's prefrontal cortex, which improves focus and decision-making. It also utilizes the brain's left hemisphere, which increases creativity.
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0: Everybody indulge me here. What goes through your mind when you hear workplace phrases like, let's circle back, hey, it's time to get the ball rolling, or on my radar, or let's pivot? Well, if you're like most of today's workers, you probably wish that we could just skip all the workplace jargon and just say what we mean. In fact, according to a new survey of 1,500 office workers, a whopping 90% said that when they hear somebody using jargon at work, they assume the speaker has no clue what they're talking about. So what are the most annoying workplace jargon phrases? See what you think. See if you agree, disagree. Think outside the box was hands down the most hated phrase, with 1 in 4 workers say they prefer hearing somebody say, be original. Then 23% of workers say they're confused when anybody would say, let's circle back, instead of just saying, can we just discuss that later? And finally, 1 out of 5 employees say they really wish we'd all stop saying, stay ahead of the curve. Amen.
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0: Hey, intelligent people, do you feel like you're going broke buying birthday gifts this month? You probably are, because September is the month with the most births in the U.S. Data shows that September 9th was the most common birthday in the U.S. for millennials and younger. September 16th was the most common birthday for Gen Xers. And September, overall, is the biggest month for births. And 9 of the top 10 days to give birth fall between September 9th and September 20th. That means, yeah, there are a heck of a lot of people cuddling up in December and around the holidays to conceive those September babies.
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0: My name is John Tesh. I'm here to tell you spending time outdoors will officially improve your health. In fact, natural surroundings are now viewed as being so therapeutic they're as beneficial as a healthy diet and regular exercise without the starvation or the sweat. So here we go with how to make the outdoors work for you. Two quick tips. First, go camping, even if it's just for a weekend. Researchers at the University of Colorado Boulder found camping can improve your mood, lower blood pressure, and reduce anxiety by 45% because nature quiets the mind, boosts production of feel-good hormones, and activates the parasympathetic nervous system linked to calmness. Campers also sleep 2 hours more per night than usual because exposure to lots of daylight and natural sunsets, it helps reset our circadian clock, which produces sleep-inducing melatonin at least 2 hours earlier than usual. Here's another health-boosting move. Go barefoot outdoors. Cardiologist Dr. Steven Sinatra says direct skin contact with grass, dirt, or sand is called earthing or grounding, and it will lower markers of pain-inducing internal inflammation by almost 300%. That's because bare skin picks up electrons from the ground, which helps neutralize free radicals and relieve inflammation in your body. Your best bet, walk barefoot in the morning, because damp morning dew makes the skin-electron connection even more intense.
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21: 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Just breathe." Hey, we're pretty good.
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24: Here's the Light FM weatherology forecast. Partly cloudy tonight with lows around 47. Highs level off around 70. Tomorrow, mainly cloudy skies expected. Overcast tomorrow night, chance for showers. Lows level off around 55. Temps a bit below average Saturday and Sunday with highs in the mid-60s. Showers possible both days. I'm meteorologist Jennifer Wojcicki. Get weather anytime by using your Light FM app. Currently, it's 65 degrees.
25: Playing feel-good variety from the Phantom Gardener Route 9 Rhinebeck Light FM Studios. Kicking off another long set of feel-good variety, 40 minutes commercial-free begins now on 94.3 Light FM.